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0: 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Your government is working for you. The time by the Office of the Prime Minister is...
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0: Thank you so much for keeping me company. I had a blast as always. Yeah, man. Thank you to everybody. Deborah, thank you so much for, ensuring that your passengers enjoy the ride by listening to some Sun City while you transport them. Really appreciate it. As a matter of fact, big up to all the taxi drivers, all the bus drivers who ensure that their passengers hear Sun City. We really, really, really, really appreciate it. Thank you so much. Big up to Sharika, TJ on Olympic Way. Felicia, she said she get wet up people in the rain, but guess what? Sun City kept her warm. Please don't get sick. All right, Felicia, big up to the lithographic printer screw. You know, always got it locked to Sun City. Joy over there in Spanish Town, Clayton, DJ Orette, Marlene over there in Nannyville, Kamara, Big Tree Family, March Friend Road Crew, Simone, big up yourself. Ah, but what I'm a general. Big up to Michelle, Celicia, Maxine, upstate. You don't know, upstate New York, Maxine, big up yourself. Levi, big up yourself. Kish, Garden Pen Crew, big up to the Garden Pen taxi drivers, got it locked in. You don't know. Maxine over there in Phoenix Park also got it locked in. Big up to the C-Bar crew, got it locked in. Windsor Park, Olaba Road, CityLink Sound, Chrissy, big up yourself, you don't know. Everybody does all a big up. Zane, yeah man, really, really, really appreciate the company. And I look forward to you guys tuning in Wednesday when I'm back, 3 p.m. to 7:30 p.m. Up next is none other than Sunjack Shady Shane. He'll be bringing the vibes all the way until 12 a.m. Remember to follow Sun City on Instagram, X, and TikTok at suncity104_9fm. And you can follow me on all platforms, dj.ali.patch. That's dj.ali.patch. Big up on yourself. Stay safe. And please avoid the rain if you can. All right? Yeah, man. See y'all Wednesday. Bye.
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1: Mothers, you are your sons' first teachers. 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

say goodnight to you, my sonites. Hey, Son Jack, Shotty Shane in the building. Hey, it's all about Rewind Mondays. 21st day of September. September. Safe travel on the gravel, my friend, Son Jack Alipatch. If you're locked in for the first time, welcome to the radio with the difference. Yeah, we throw back some songs today, you know, Rewind style. Hey, you do remember the WhatsApp line, 876-392-6217. Ten minutes before we get to the break. Yeah. 10 minutes before we get to 8 p.m. Boston family locked in. Hey, good night to you.

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What do you mean? 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Rasta Tashai. Hey, goodnight to you. Oh,

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3: If you're one of the millions of Jamaicans traveling roundabout JA daily on the nation's roads, you would have noticed that changes have come to the island's road infrastructure. For example, the Portmore Causeway that I used to be bussed over in high school is a completely different structure. Looking at the original, now a favorite for fishermen, my daughter marvels at how we fit on it. And even more changes to our road network are afoot. And while the majority of changes are typically infrastructural, some of the transitions will involve how we use our roads. Minister with responsibility for works, Robert Morgan, in addressing a recent post-cabinet press briefing, observed that proper management of what we have will require us to change our thinking and behavior.
5: As I said yesterday at the engineers' conference, the aim is to transfer the thinking from roads being purely cement and gravel and steel and asphalt to roads being recognized.

0: intervene quickly. That road will not exist in 5 years based on how it is being used by a lot of the trucks that carry aggregates on that road. Additionally, there is an issue of public safety when stones fall off trucks and hit into people's windshields, or debris left on the road by truckers and other persons and people meeting accidents because of it. We have to act.
1: As the scales of justice get recalibrated, actions have already been taken.
0: Cabinet has given instructions for the formation of the One Road Authority as a Level B executive agency with a Commissioner of Roads who will be in charge of regulating all roads and will have supporting him a large cohort of regulatory officers, including legal officers. So for example, somebody meets in an accident and destroys the brand new light poles that we have put on the roads that has cost us billions of dollars. We're going to claim on their insurance. Cannot be that the taxpayer always gets the short end of the stick when people act recklessly. It is going to take public education. It's going to take seeking partnerships with various stakeholders such as the parish councils and so on. But we're going to have to do the work.
1: Minister with responsibility for works, Robert Morgan. 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So reach out with a text or a WhatsApp. The number to connect is 876-405-0477. That's 876-405-0477.
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1: That's it for today's program. Join us next time when we'll highlight happenings round about JA. Until then, I'm Joy Kelly with studio engineer Joel Samuels. Walk good.
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Wanna say goodnight to Kushmo Vlog Teen. Yes, I. Shout outs to the peeps on TikTok right now. No matter where you are. Big shout outs to you. 15 minutes before we get to 9 on the side of the PM. It's all about Rewind Mondays, right?

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I want to say goodnight to Sun Diamond. Shout out to Astari Ari. Big singer, no people, may I tell you, no. Hey, goodnight to you, truly blessed. Looking at the time, it's now exactly a minute after nine, my peeps. We're going to take a break. Now, when we return, we got more Rewind stuff for you. If you're locked in for the first time, today is known as Rewind Mondays on Sun City Radio 104.9 FM. My name is Sunjack Shotty Shane. Rocking with you until 12 tonight. You know the vibe up on a Monday. Birthday people celebrating birthdays today. Happy birthday to you. Celebrating an anniversary today. Yeah, same thing, you know. Happy anniversary. One of them can squeeze in the one before the break.

0: talking about transportation, transporting the past, the present and the future generation. Whether taxi, private vehicle or bike, your two bicycle wheel them are a hike. Listen up, we go coulda young or you old, up on the bus cause we are got the road.
1: Works Minister Robert Morgan recently led a team of stakeholders on a tour of the Montego Bay Perimeter Road project, one of the key initiatives in the government's broader drive to modernize and expand Jamaica's road infrastructure network. We share a status update on the project on today's program. Stay tuned.
2: In order for the country to grow, in order for us to modernize, transportation is very important.
1: Works Minister Robert Morgan echoing the stance of the government as works advance on the Montego Bay Perimeter Road project in St. James. Now approximately 87% complete, the project is expected to improve traffic flow in St. James, Hanover, and to some extent Westmoreland and Trelawney.
2: One of the biggest challenges we have had is you reach Howard Cook and you spend 2 hours on Howard Cook. Even if you're doing business at Fairview, it's difficult. If you're doing business in Lucy, Hanover, it's difficult. So by giving persons the option to use the perimeter road, whether they want to come out at Bogue and go to Fairview and that western side of St. James, or they want to go on to Hanover and Westmoreland, or they're coming from Hanover and Westmoreland and want to either go to the airport or any of those areas to do business, this is going to change the lives of the people in the West. Not just the lives in terms of people who actually live here, but also people who do business here, the hotels, other commercial enterprises.
1: Seen as more than just road infrastructure, the project is regarded as an important national asset that will contribute significantly to the country's overall development. In the meantime, the Montego Bay Bypass, which forms part of the Montego Bay Perimeter Road project in St. James, is approximately 90% complete. It is scheduled for completion by the end of September.
3: We're in the final stages. You'd have seen signage being put up. You'd have seen guardrails being installed. You would have seen the median Jersey barrier, which is very important for safety. You'd have noticed that that is substantially complete as well.

0: seen over the last several months, where myself and the Prime Minister, along with the team, members of Parliament, councillors, including the Mayor, where we continually come here and look at what is going on, because we have to ensure that the quality is of a particular standard, and we have to ensure that the safety on the road is maintained.
1: Works Minister Robert Morgan. And that's where we leave you for the road this week. Remember to travel safely. I'm Cheryl Johnson-Hamilton.
2: A production of the Jamaica Information Service, the voice of Jamaica.
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Hey, shout out to Celebrity Queen. Shout out to Spark Queen too, you know. Oh, the Queen, I'm a check in. 13 minutes after 9, my peeps. We got some hip-hop, some pop music for you.

0: I want to say a big shout out is going out to one such girl. Hey, big ups to Happy Mike Locked In also. Hey, Simone said, rewrite was doing the butterfly bogler. One woolly patting I go on the saw. I said, Jaja, my bad. Love the session a while ago. Thank you. What you mean? 29 minutes before we get to 10. 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My name is Sun Jack Shoddy Shane. Rocking with you tonight. We're going to take a break, peeps. We're going to pay some bills.
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the man is about to throw down. His son Josh Shady Shay in the mix.

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1: Hey, so nice. The time on your scorching radio is now a minute after 10. Yeah, we got to take a break.
2: It's Monday, September 21, and Jamaica's Department of Cooperatives and Friendly Societies, DCFS, has been offering fully online service as of September 1. An agency under the Ministry of Industry, Investment and Commerce, the DCFS has been working across government in liaison with the Customs Agency to provide the supporting infrastructure necessary to facilitate bold new steps in business. Minister of Industry, Investment and Commerce, Senator Aubyn Hill, recently gave an update, sharing details about the office's digital transformation, noting that before the system could go live, it had to be subject to rigor.
3: The first question I asked is it tested? Yes. Because you can't launch something unless it's tested and it works and they've been doing it and they've been having consultations with their partners to make sure they understand. Many of the people who are registered in DCFS have been contacted.
2: The minister adds that special effort was made to ensure the online platform was user-friendly.
3: While doing those, we've made every effort to make it as simple and as easy to get on and stay on as possible. Will there be some things that may have to be adjusted? It's people who make it. You may have to adjust it. We don't expect very much, but we're nimble enough, I believe, that if there are adjustments that have to be made after we've done all this testing, then those can be done quite quickly to make it even more responsive to people who need to use it. It's so straightforward. You get online, one thing leads to the next, to the next, to the next, and you get down to the bottom and you check out and you're done.
2: Minister Hill explains that when you're done, that's when the DCFS starts.
3: When you check out, DCFS will have to check it out. Tax Administration of Jamaica will have to check it out because taxes are involved. We had to explain to the non-profit organizations across the board that you're dealing with customs, you're dealing with Tax Administration of Jamaica, and you're dealing with DCFS to get this done right, because we cannot be breaking the rules of financial arrangement that we have in place. It's very costly to the country. We're not going to do it.
2: Speaking of the country, Hill notes that Jamaicans are unique in their generosity of spirit, the wealth of kindness that allows the DCFS to exist in the first place.
3: Why Jamaicans are so generous? I'm sure there are many reasons for it. The way our parents brought us up, especially if you're brought up in the country, you go to Sunday school, you eat from your neighbor's house. Your neighbors are part of your protectors, and heaven help you if you misbehave, they're part of the correction force as well. Culturally, we have a strong religious bent, and whether you like it or not, the Judeo-Christian belief is one that says you must help your brother. You just get it by osmosis. You have to go to Sunday school, you hear it in your home. Sometimes it's a little less prevalent in newer homes, but it's there.
2: The industry minister believes that while Jamaicans love tradition and face-to-face interaction, we'll adjust to this necessary change as we have in the past.
3: People could never believe that Jamaica, in less than 10 years, moved from a country that was a basket case for economists

0: that God has blessed us with that we should use and continue to extricate ourselves from what nature might bring to us. We have brains, we have brawn, we have the ability to overcome and the will to overcome, and we're going to be resiliently so.
1: 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Curious? 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I'm Joy Kelly. Thanks for listening.
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2: 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Spain have seized their second star!
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1: Shatishi and Bebe right now. 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It means Shatishi and sharp. 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It means Shatishi and it's a racer. 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
0: So Mr. Funk,
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5: Shut the shit. I want all the girls to shake now. 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I'm looking through the radio. 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
1: I want to say goodnight to DJ Nems Latin, DJ Nems Wagwan. Hey, shout out to Lady Trini also, Waterford family.

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10 minutes before I get out of here, my peeps. Oh, Jesus, in whom I feel. Hey, it's all about the gospel segment. Yeah, this is how I take you out tonight. And my way looks dark. Next time you hear my voice will be on Thursday at 7:30, just the same, until 12. And I'll be returning for Lovers Thursday. Hey, you gotta keep it locked for that, eh? Yeah, man.

right, Sunites, that is my time. That is my time. Hey, do remember, as I always say, my peeps, do not wait on the blessing. Be the blessing. My name is Sanjak Shadi Shane, and until we meet again in the week, yeah, later on, my peeps, the time is now exactly 12 midnight. Later on.

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Yeah.

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0: 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Jamaica, I love you. Bless up. We the best. DJ Khaled. 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

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I'm out. Oh, yeah.

They ain't believing us. 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Jamaica, I love you. Bless up. We the best. DJ Khaled. God did.

0: 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Jamaica, I love you. Bless up. We the best. DJ Khaled. God did.
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1: 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I don't give a shot or battles.
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0: 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I'm out.
1: You better be talking about working in cubicles. Yeah, them boys had a lot, but I knew the code. A lot of debate in my numero. Not the 3, not the 2, I'm the UNO. Yeah.

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play guitar. 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

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Yeah, man. Yeah. Body's

Strange, yes. It's down, it's massive.

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2: I will greet this day with love in my heart, for this is the greatest secret of success in our ventures. Muscles can split a shield and destroy life, but only the unseen power of love can open the hearts of men. And until I master this art, I will remain no more than a peddler in the marketplace. I will make love my greatest weapon, and none on whom I call can defend against its force. My reasoning they may counter, my speech they may distrust, my apparel they may disapprove, my face they may reject, and even my bargains may cause them suspicion. Yet my love will melt all hearts, likened to the sun whose rays soften the coldest clay. I will greet this day with love in my heart. And how will I do this? Henceforth, I will look at all things with love, and I will be born again. I will love the sun, for it warms my bones. Yet, I will love the rain, for it cleanses my spirit. I will love the light, for it shows me the way. Yet, I will love the darkness, for it shows me the stars. I will welcome happiness, for it enlarges my heart. I will endure sadness, for it opens my soul. I will acknowledge rewards because they are my due. Yet I will welcome obstacles, for they are my challenge. I will greet this day with love in my heart. And how will I speak? I will laud mine enemies, and they will become my friends. I will encourage my friends, and they will become my brothers. Always will I dig for reasons to applaud. Never will I stretch and scratch for excuses to gossip. When I'm tempted to criticize, I will bite my tongue. When I'm moved to praise, I will shout from the roof. Is it not so that the birds, the wind, the sea, and all of nature speaks with music of praise to their creator? Can I not speak the same music to his children? Henceforth, I will remember this secret, and it will change my life. I will greet this day with love in my heart, and how will I act? I will love all manner of men, for each has qualities to be admired, even though they might be hidden. With love, I will tear down the walls of suspicion and hate, which they have built around their hearts, and in its place, I will build a bridge so that my love enters their souls. I will love the ambitious, for they can inspire me. I will love the failures, for they can teach me. I will love the kings, for they are but human. I will love the meek, for they are divine. I will love the rich, for they are yet lonely. I will love the poor, for they are so many. I will love the young, for the faith they hold. And I will love the old, for the wisdom they share. I will greet this day with love in my heart. But how will I react to the actions of others? With love. For just as love is my weapon to open the hearts of men, love is also the shield to repulse the arrows of hate and the spears of anger. Adversity and discouragement will beat against my new shield and become the softest of reins. My shield will protect me in the marketplace and sustain me when I'm alone. It will uplift me in moments of despair, yet it will calm me in times of exaltation. It will become stronger and more protective with use until one day I will cast it aside and walk unencumbered among all manner of men. And when I do, my name will be raised high in the pyramids of life. I will greet this day with love in my heart. And how will I confront each whom I meet? In only one way, in silence and to myself, I will say, I love you. Though spoken in silence, these words will shine in my eyes, unwrinkle my brow, bring a smile to my lips, and echo in my voice. And their hearts will be opened. And who is there that can say no to me when their heart feels my love? I will greet this day with love in my heart, and most of all, I will love myself. For when I do, I will zealously inspect all things which enter my body, my mind, my soul, and my heart. Never will I overindulge the requests of my flesh. Rather, I will cherish my body with cleanliness and moderation. Never will I allow my mind to be attracted to evil and despair. Rather, I would uplift it with the knowledge and the wisdom of the ages. Never will I allow my soul to become complacent and satisfied. Rather, I will feed it with moderation and prayer. Never will I allow my heart to become small and bitter. Rather, I will share it, and it will grow and warm the earth. I will greet this day with love in my heart. Henceforth, I will love all mankind. From this moment, all hate is let from my veins, for I have no time to hate, only time to love. From this moment, I take the first step required to becoming a man among men. With love, I will increase my sales 100-fold and become a great salesman. If I have no other qualities, I can succeed with love alone. Without it, I will fail, though I possess all the knowledge and the skills of the world. I will greet this day with love, and I will succeed.
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third generations following in the footsteps of the generations before. Butcher Banton, born Mark Anthony Myrie on July 15, 1973, is a Jamaican dancehall, raga and reggae musician. At the age of 12, he picked up the microphone for himself and began toasting under the moniker of Gargamel, working with the Sweet Love and Rambo Mango sound systems. Banton released early dancehall singles in 1988, but came to prominence in 1992 with two albums, Stamina Daddy and Mr. Mention, which became the best-selling album in Jamaican history upon its release. Butcher the legendary Gargamel, a reggae-defined icon. Following in his footsteps, born Mark Myrie in 1994 in Havendale, Kingston, Marcus is a front runner in music production in Jamaica today. The young prodigy started his professional career in 2011 by building his rhythms. Marcus has worked with Popcorn, Vibes Cartel, Mavado, Ioctane, Beanie Man, just to name a few. Some of his first projects were the Beating Stick Rhythm, Fifth Gear Rhythm, and the Mattress Rhythm, which were released in 2011. His latest rhythm released is the Dream Team Rhythm. Today, Marcus credits his success largely to the path his father, Butcher Banton, paved and to the respect he had garnered over the years.

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0: Wakey, wakey, guys. Good morning, everyone. Happy Current Tuesday, y'all. Welcome to the Sun City Morning Show. It is your girl, Raven. Hi, Noor. Good morning.
1: Hey, good morning. Good morning to the Sun Night Stores.
0: Good morning, y'all. Welcome to the show. Coming up in today's show, we got Smart Your Clueless at 5:35, The Morning Brew at 6:05, The Morning News at 7. What's on the Menu comes in at 7:35. 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All right, let's see who's here. Hi, Marvin. Good morning to you, Marvin. Hi, Jimmy McCook. Good morning to you, Andrea Forbes. Hi, Debbie. Claudette over there in Central Village. And, of course, we got Dexter. Good morning. All right, y'all, let's get back to some gospel music.

SMS show. And make them know say you know one time this. Them not go see another show like this. And when them say them moving on, a Sun City from the radio tonight. You know, them on a sequence, the boss I represent, man. SMS show. You know, the Sun was raving. You know the style. Sun Jack Noor. Mad.

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Mothers, you are your sons' first teachers. 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

All right, y'all. Welcome back. Welcome back to the show. It is a current Tuesday, y'all. And it's time for your smarter, clueless question of the day. This one says, what art form is described as a decorative handwriting or handwritten lettering? What art form is described as a decorative handwriting or handwritten lettering? Texting your answers 876-392-6217. Let's see those answers. Hi, Conductor Bobby, good morning. Hey, Davine, Marvin over there in Spanish Town, good morning to you. Nads over there in Jarrett's Lane, good morning to you as well. What art form is described as decorative handwriting or handwritten lettering?

All right, y'all. What art form is described as a decorative handwriting or handwritten lettering? Let's see some of these answers. Okay. Okay, hold on. I'm gonna have to read this afterwards. Okay, hold on one sec. Dive Master, I'll soon read it, all right? Andrea, oh, a long time ago. Well, you are correct. Geds, good morning to you. No, you know, think about it again. Davine, you are correct. Mr. Nobody, big up yourself. Dwayne, you are correct. Good morning to you. Conductor Bobby says, I don't have a clue. All right. Yes, you are correct, Marvin. Dexter, you are also correct. Marcia G over there in London, you are correct as well. Lady K, good morning to you. All right. Who else? Who else got an answer for me? Dimples, you are correct. Yeah. Oh no, so tell her the answer, kids. Yes, Dimples, good morning to you. All right, so your question is, what art form is described as decorative handwriting or handwritten lettering? The correct answer is calligraphy. Yes, calligraphy. So if you didn't know, y'all, now you know. Yes. Oh, Lady K, welcome to the show. Welcome. All right, y'all. So, what art form is described as decorative handwriting or handwritten lettering? The correct answer is calligraphy. Thank you guys so much for participating. Let's get back to some music.

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4: What does it really mean to be a father? Well, there are three main aspects, which is the physical, the mental, and the spiritual. So what do I mean by this? For example, the physical would be a provider. The mental would be a protector. And the spiritual would mean guidance. So it's not just being there as a male figure. It's more than that. It's being interactive with the child physically, mentally, and spiritually. Knowing that there's a protector around. There's a provider. There's someone to give them guidance. And to each person, there is also a male and female aspect. When there's only a mother around, the male aspect is taken out. So when a man wants to know what a man is and the father is not around, he does not know how to become a man, how to deal with a woman as a man, because he never saw that growing up. Same with a female child.
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1: Hot topics.

0: All right, y'all. Welcome back to the show. I want to go ahead and say, hi, Sharika. Big up yourself, girl. You got it. You got this, girl. Keep on doing what you're doing, all right? Maximum respect to you. Big up yourself, Sharika. Yeah. Well, guys.
1: One Sharika on the app.
0: Yeah.
1: And a song of it,
0: right? Yeah, perfect.
1: Morning,
0: Ari,
1: what's going on?
0: The big youth.
2: I'm back to being the big youth.
1: Big youth.
0: Ah,

0: in the dawn last night.
1: Your own sweater?
0: No, my car.
2: Your car?
3: Only door.
1: I should be at you for crack the glass, them, you know.
0: Crack the window, bro.
1: At daytime, you know, the place out, you know.
0: So I'm going to wake up, man, I said, what go on, run yourself?
1: Sprinkle.
0: Furthermore, when I wake up, I smell the rain, and I said, I
1: think it started falling about 5.
0: No, I don't know what time it started falling. Four more.
1: No, it was around 5 because that's how it was around that time.
0: It started falling around after 2.
3: Yeah, but after 2.
1: In a Kingston. Yeah, because I left Kingston around that time and I was just like, ooh.
3: I was so happy. What I love about this rain falling, we reach home. Yeah, man, it started.
1: Me never reach home.
3: Drizzle. I don't reach home now. Yeah. It just, you know. It just so thank you
0: God,
1: thank you God. Yeah, trust me God. Well, first of all, when it started, you know, I was like don't play with me, look outside, I'm just gonna turn my back and pretend it's not even happening, because every time I'm like, oh my God, it's raining, it just I'll stop. I was like, I'm not.
3: And I'm here, man. Yeah, it's, man. Like, oh. Cool on the place, Father. Cool on the place, Father God.
1: And then another night, it just, you know.
3: Yeah. I want to also light about the fact that rainfall, the traffic wasn't so bad. Because I don't know what it is, you know, when rainfall in Kingston, the people them just get, the traffic just get
1: because
3: worse.
1: Because rain, nobody can spot the pothole them no more.
3: Hey, that's true too. But the people just get jittery. Yeah, them just that jittery.
1: Yeah.
3: I said, being on the calm.
1: Because calm. No, you can't remember exactly where the potholes are because you don't want to drop in any.
3: Yeah.
1: So now you're just like extra cautious. Everybody, I take them look at time.
3: Yeah.
1: Because tires matter.
3: We over here saw a bath rain, but I think over the weekend rain fell in Montego Bay and flooded some areas. I mean, I said, I saw them again.
1: Yeah.
3: Rain down the place that flood out.
0: Flood that rain and fall for the last couple of days.
1: Yeah, them that get rain almost every day down that side, western side. Yeah.
3: Okay.
1: Yeah.
3: Well, sorry for them down there.
0: I think more rain are going to fall today, I should think so.
3: The weather report was supposed to get some more weather and everything.
1: But just want to know so the dam them get look water. That's my concern. So the people
3: really
1: them can't get
3: the
1: water.
3: Get some water because...
1: Yeah. And of course, some of the crops can get that natural rain water too.
3: Right.
1: You know? Everybody.
3: Even the water, the place where you can go get your water truck. You're supposed to go get your water from the water truck, everything. The water truck, I'm running out of water now.
1: Yeah.
3: I had water from Sunday. And the water truck, I'm telling myself, I don't have no water. But a good thing, I have an emergency tank. And I'm, you know, deplete both of them.
1: Mm-hmm.
3: So I need water. NWC, want me to talk to me? The taxpaying citizen.
1: Mm-hmm. You know? Well, you're going to have to probably try call and see if you can get the water.
3: Yeah, mama, try to get some water, but thank God for the rain, man. Yesterday was cool. I opened the door. You know, the rain of fire, just open the door and I get a nice, the earth smell good. Mm. Yeah, man. Mm. Thank God for that, man. Yeah, man. Love it. Mm. More of that, Father.
0: Father God, give big up yourself.
3: Big up yourself, Father.
0: One Father God upon the app.
1: Yeah.
3: Can't believe it. One Father God upon the app. We think about texting them and say, alright, now big up.
1: Hey, me have come on telephone, you know?
3: What you think about text for the text line?
1: Yes, your ting. Ting. One different kind of notification.
3: Yeah, that's in telegram.
1: It is I.
3: It is I. Behold.
1: Guys, me have to choose. Me have to choose. Me have to pack up my things and left one in here.
3: Yeah?
1: No joke.
0: For if it's the Father God.
1: Yeah, texting me a good son.
0: No, man, me asking the Father got more reason with it right
1: him
0: now.
1: He not left you and without me next time. Me gone. Me not stay here with you no more gone.
3: The Book of Revelation tell about the day when, you know, the Lord shall make his grand return. Mm-hmm. And the trumpet shall sound. And I've always... 6:15 now.
1: Yeah, let's say the time signal.

0: HT is making home ownership easier. Civil servants can access mortgage rates as low as 2%, while young Jamaicans can get up to $2 million in deposit support. Your government is working for you.
1: The time by the Office of the Prime Minister is...
2: It is now 6:15. All right.

0: Yeah, Arane, you were saying?
1: No, I'm saying the when the book of Revelation tells you about the coming of the Lord, you know, the seven seals as well. And the trumpet shall sound,
0: mm-hmm.
1: and you know the dead in Christ shall rise, and you know the seal going bust open, man, you're going to see the seven. And I've always, you know, wondered to myself
0: what that would be like.
1: What that would be like, but you know, and what would I say? I thought I say, you know, when I want to participate in a sin, come now on the trumpet sound. Father God, come catch me a sin. You know, when the trumpet sound, I said, Lord God.
0: Yeah.
1: And him say, yes.
0: Yeah. Yeah.
1: You know,
0: yeah.
1: And they get called up because, you know, you're going to be judged. And then I didn't think reach hell. And him say, Livingston, step forward, I'm going to go up there. And him draft the big book and say, you did do this, you did do that. I'm say, you sure? And he say, are you calling me a liar? Say, no, Father, would I never do that? But you sure? You sure of me? But yeah, and him say, then the coming of the Lord is soon. You know?
0: I always wonder what that would sound like.
1: Printer, printer, printer.
0: But then I'm just like, any day you hear that, that's the end.
2: Well, I mean, printer, printer, printer. The book is Proverbs. I mean, like, you don't really see some seal buster or whatever.
1: So you're saying that you're a literal trumpet?
2: But just feel like a boy.
0: That sounds.
2: You know.
0: I think so. I want to imagine all the extravagant things happening. I am sure there's going to be a trumpet.
2: Some people just come down.
0: I saw me imagine na man. Yes, saddle up, ready up.
3: Let me tell you something. This is a trumpet.
2: I don't really speak religion. I mean, whenever there's a discussion about religion and this, that, we never try to partake in it because just some things where me self sometimes, I don't know, we just feel uncomfortable. Yeah, that's what I was saying.
1: You feel uncomfortable?
2: Yeah, because, I mean, everybody...
1: The word is not for you to be comfortable, it's to make you uncomfortable,
2: Nor.
1: You're supposed to look inwards at yourself and realize that you're not living in the
2: imagine,
1: world.
2: I can't just imagine that. You know,
0: I can
2: some trumpet on TV. If you never set up in our TV or never, if you never did this, saw that in a movie or saw that in a something, you wouldn't probably imagine.
0: Yeah, but when we say trumpet, we not think for say literal people are blow trumpet. It's just that's how he makes his entrance. That's the sound that he comes with.
1: Printer, printer, printer.
0: That's the sound he comes with. What's wrong with you?
1: That doesn't sound like Dean Fraser. What? You know? That trumpet that sound real.
0: I'm just standing outside ready.
2: So where could you hear? What is something in him?
1: The harp?
2: The harp? Where can't hear the harp sound?
1: The harp is not an announcement.
0: What's wrong with you?
2: No, it's a miracle. Give a miracle.
0: Yeah, the man was the same one coming a miracle sound. He wanted to know that the man is here. The Ganama song.
2: That was a lightning and thunder that got bust up.
0: That too. Hey, think a flood this time.
1: Yeah, cause
2: trumpets.
0: Think a flood him did say this time. Stay there.
1: Cause the second coming gonna be fire, brimstone and fire. But I see the money on WhatsApp and that about it. But them tell about them false prophet that we did tell us that the world are gonna end in a 2000.
0: But we never have one the other day too.
1: Yeah, we have one the other day.
0: I think too. I made a video about it because them say yeah we have to. It's time, and I'm just like, and all the people, it was crazy over there on TikTok because all the people were. You have some people who really were, yeah, ready to go sell them car. Yeah, and JJ is reminding us, nobody will know the minute, the hour, and the day like a thief. You just gotta be ready. You gotta just stay ready so you don't have to get ready. Do what you have to do.
1: Not even the angels in heaven know that.
0: Nobody not gonna know.
1: Not even the sun.
0: Yeah.
1: Know the time, not the
0: just
1: hour.
0: Listen out for...
1: That the Lord shall make his affair. Prenner, prenner, prenner! Listen for the trumpet, man.
2: Already, he's with that prenner.
1: Anytime the trumpet sound, man, I don't know, so don't forget right. I know, but I feel like I can't run go to the church them time.
0: Yeah,
1: then,
0: all the people are going to go to church now today.
1: No. If you never did that live right,
0: yeah.
1: You see me? You can't go, but there's no sound of the trumpet, so that your final call, that's an hour. Go up on the river, you there? Hey! Hey! What the trumpet sound?
0: Basse, one no up on the app. Hi, Katie, good morning. Dwayne say, them sell them house care and buy a spot in heaven. Yes, right.
1: Yeah.
0: Yeah, that's trust me. Hi, niece. Good morning to you. You said people are buying land ever. Why not sell your house and care?
2: you better get
1: but right. But that's such a real thing though. Oh,
2: I want to know.

0: So that's when you remix it's a party.
1: You have another one who used to sing to man when we get to heaven. When we all get to heaven, what a day of rejoicing that
2: every funeral.
0: No,
1: when we all
3: not a funeral song.
2: Excuse me.
1: Yeah, that's a funeral
2: excuse
1: song.
2: Excuse me.
1: That's a graveside.
2: When you're there at graveside. When we are going to come in, see Jesus, sing and shout the victory. Yeah, what? Hey,
1: when
2: you
1: go to graveside,
2: I would know. I would know. Trust me.
1: But and when you're there too, precious memories.
2: Oh,
1: precious memories. Mm-hmm. That's our next one. But precious memories are a big tune still now. You have a part that said precious memories, sweet surrender or something like
2: that. Song the first the year, bro, know what I mean. That song that it
1: triggering.
2: All them sing it. I would not know wrong with it, you know. You just feel like you need to get up and go to the Lord.
1: Yeah, but you see the bad part of the song they said.
2: Yeah.
1: In the stillness
2: of
1: the midnight.
2: Precious
1: sacred scenes unfold.
2: Yeah. Be yourself.
1: I'm gonna make a trumpet, bro. I saw the trumpet, I forgot blow it up.
2: No, guys, you know, so we have to talk about that serious thing now. We have to, and a joke thing, right? So a serious something we have to talk about. But yeah, man, guys.
1: Which also reminds me, since we're on the topic of it,
2: mm-hmm.
1: It's, I didn't even call it an anniversary, but I don't remember the exact day, but we are in the month, I believe. You remember Pathway Ministries?
2: Absolutely. How could we forget?
1: We're in that season of it right now.
2: I've been seeing it a lot on social media.
1: Pathway Ministries, the deceased pastor Kevin, is Kevin, what's his name?
2: Samuels
1: Arablia. Kevin Blake? Some Kevin.
2: Yeah.
1: Some Kevin pastor. But you know, he led the Pathway Ministries and he used that manipulation on the people. We actually shot members and tell them, him can get rise them from the dead and all of them.
2: I saw one of the stories where one of the men said he thought that he could bring back
1: the dead and
2: his family member, like he really thought he could. And when he saw him kill the person at the altar there, he was like, oh,
1: yeah.
2: Okay.
1: And then, you know,
2: Kevin Samuels.
1: Smith. Thank you.
2: It's Smith.
1: Kevin Smith. Yes. Okay. Pastor Kevin Smith.
2: Kevin Samuels is somebody else now.
1: Kevin Samuels is somebody else. Sorry, Kevin Samuels.
2: Yeah.
1: And sorry, Kevin Blake.
2: Yeah.
3: And Downswell too.
1: And Downswell. But it's Kevin Smith and the whole Pathway thing and him, you know, cutting the throat of a member right there. And the church was so flawed with so much.
2: You know, Oren, I still don't understand up to this day as Jamaican people. But you see, when people want something to believe in, because when we all saw that story, I was like, then people really, really believe that a man could bring back the dead.
1: And this is the better use of words. This is the ugly side of religion, religious manipulation,
2: Christianity.
1: This is the ugly side of it, where people take the gospel and manipulate others with it. Right?
2: The Bible and manipulate people.
1: Tell
2: them
1: to sell your
2: house,
1: your land, your everything, and bring it to them.
2: Mm-hmm.
1: And you know, try to sell you a spot in heaven. Ain't nobody try to sell you a spot at heaven, right? Kevin Smith unfortunately passed away also on his way to Kingston, actually. He was being transported from Montego Bay to Kingston.
2: Round River Road.
1: Round
3: Flatbridge.
1: River Road, yes.
3: River Road, I'm calling him.
1: Unfortunately, a police officer also lost his life in that accident too.
3: Mm-hmm.
1: Right? But I just find it. I said, yeah, I come from Moby. You're not at the tool. The government not
2: giving. That was my first question. Why y'all didn't take the
1: We are Montego Bay. You don't take it to all and come home.
3: What if he requested it that he wants to the roof for the land?
2: You don't have request. What kind of request you could have?
1: What kind of request you could have?
3: He's a pastor and them are treat him with. Yeah, that's because remember different.
1: He was a criminal. That's what he was. He was a
2: criminal. Please, Lord, please.
1: Let's put it right way. He was a criminal. No pastor, no.
2: Oh, so me say it was October 18 or 21, yeah. People not read, them Bible. Hi Sledge, good morning to you. Yes. Everything is okay, Sledge. Thank you so much. It is. Yeah. Deacon Arena, Brother Noor. JG says, the best one is, our God is an awesome God. Yes.
1: Yeah. But after that, to back to this you know our problem?
2: What?
1: You see the gospel songs that I'm singing nowadays? One time I did argue to my friend, I said, I feel like it's not hitting how it used to hit before. Mm-hmm. That level of conviction that used to be in the song is not there. Everybody's singing about love. You know, everybody's telling you to love, love, love, love. Nobody's telling you to love God. Mm-hmm. You see, all of the songs just circle around, you know, you must love your neighbor, love yourself, love everything, and love life. But no, the song I'm not telling you, you must love God.
2: What's your one of your favorite gospel songs?
1: One of my favorite gospel songs. I'm going to just tell them, man, Precious Memories, man.
2: Okay.
1: Precious Memories. And I like Midnight Cry. It's the thing about I'm worried. I like funeral songs. Midnight Cry. You know,
2: as soon as I heard that song, I want to say big ups to my friend, Andrew. You were at my mom's funeral. I don't know if you saw it. When Andrew sang that song,
1: yeah, man.
2: It was...
1: Like,
2: he lifted that church that day. That's all I can say. But you know, it's one of my favorite, though. Especially when you hear it on a Sunday morning. Hurry up.
1: Oh.
2: When it can't wait. Yeah, but when it's out, hurry up. And that, trust me, you wake up. You gotta wake up. You have to wake up, you know.
3: My favorite gospel song is, if you only knew the blessing that salvation
2: brings. And speaking of, I haven't heard that song in a long time, too. It come like the new song, them. Is that everybody else want to play the new song, them? I don't be playing some of the new songs, you know.
1: Yeah, but let me tell you. It's me, my life song like Beulah Land. And them old tunes.
2: Yeah, and them songs that we grew up with.
1: Heaven sounding sweeter all the time.
2: When
1: we hear them songs, they want to get baptized.
2: Exactly.
1: When we hear them songs, they break down in tears.
2: Yeah.
3: All the time.
2: Yeah.
3: Seems like lately, it's always on my mind.
2: The
3: Christ.
2: Yeah. When you hear them, you're just like, I'm ready to go.
3: My will, but I'll be done. Praise Jesus.
2: Yes.
1: That's what I'm talking about.
2: Them
1: a wash away.
2: No, yeah.
1: What can wash away my sins? Nothing but the blood of Jesus.
2: Listen.
3: Precious closer than a brother. My Jesus is to me.
1: You know, and
2: he's my dearest friend.
1: No, but remember, sometimes I forgot them deep in the hymn now. You say, you know that one where I say,

0: iPad. Over there, so go sun out.
1: Yeah.
0: Funny enough, I said this the other day over the summer. I said, the party them nice and everything, but over the summer for me, at a gospel show them they carry this week.
1: Oh yeah.
0: They one of them of they had one out by King's House. I think it was Genesis Praise Fest. Something like that.
1: And then oh Lord.
0: They had so much over the summer, man. Yeah. I said, but them party up. Not party, but Praise Fest are bad, man.
1: Yeah, they be hitting.
0: Speaking of which. I should bring up my bridge in Damoyo, former employee.
1: Yes.
0: Damoyo's church does this thing called Overflow.
1: Yes.
0: And it was a joy. And I went once, I never got last year, but I tried to make it this year. And it's such a joy to see young people gather and sing and praise God and all of them things there. And me, I tell you, the singing tough.
1: Yeah.
0: The first time I saw Damoyo perform and sing, I said, no, man, where they are, do I read news? There some people out there. You have to open the world and minister and everything.
1: Yeah.
0: So shout out to Damoyo. They're having it in November again. I don't know the date, but we'll talk to Damoyo and everything. But yeah, man, are the old spirituals, them, man, really get you.
1: Yeah. Guys, we have to take a break.

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This is reggae music. The coming together of souls uniting the world in harmony and peace.

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It's the Massive.

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1: Hot topics of the morning.

0: All right, y'all, welcome back. Welcome back to the show. It's a current Tuesday. So,
1: you like a Supreme Sunday.
0: No. Well, you
1: it's
0: know.
1: It's like good night.
0: Every day is a day to praise the Lord.
1: Every day is a day to praise the Lord.
0: But guys, we were talking off air and we're saying, we don't know. We don't know what go on. But depending on them, I got Sunday school and them, I got Sabbath school, what go on? Because when we look at the kids nowadays, them not really, we don't know if the parents them nah care them go Sabbath school or Sunday school. Like we need to do all of this before you care them go swimming and football and tennis and church first in the morning. How about we keep that going?
1: Yeah, man, we need to set the kids them need to go Sunday school.
0: We not so they're not for play sports, you know, but church first and then sports in the evening.
1: Get them in the Sunday school.
0: People forgot Sunday school, man.
1: We're always find interesting. You will have a dancehall artist bust on the scene. And when you interview them and you say, you know, talk to me about your musical journey.
0: Church.
1: Nine out of 10 times, you're going to hear them say them starting at church. They need to sing on the church choir.
0: Play a drum.
1: At some point in life,
0: Church
1: was it, and all of them thing there. Granted, they deviated from it, but
2: I think from the 80s come up, man. At some point there was a.
1: The church has to be involved.
2: Yeah, no, man. At some, because nowadays, to be honest, nowadays kids are not really go to church, you know.
0: That's why me and said, if them not gonna Sunday school and Sabbath school.
2: When we are go church, we are go rally. We are go give everything we keep at church.
0: Everything. That was our fun.
2: Prayer meeting. As me talk about as kids.
1: Matter of fact, the best thing to keep at church a rally.
0: Yeah.
1: The best thing is rally. Don't care nobody wants it. Me love a good church rally.
0: Yeah.
1: Because I don't see how come the money and say, take him down, him can't sing.
0: Yeah.
1: I have to say, oh, put him up back, him can't sing. I love a good church rally.
0: Yeah
1: man.
2: Yeah, bro. I mean, games used to have, when I go to church, we used to have this thing where if you want to be like if you wanted to be a pastor or whatever role they want to take up in the church, they used to like have this. It was like an institution.
1: Like a training program.
2: Yeah. So it's like, but what happened now is like the church that come together and they would ask vote or they would say, okay, Orion look like that person. Orion look like him could have be a deacon or whatever. Norda look like he would have be a pastor. Then them throw them get them. It's like a fee, to pay a fee. The church now throw that money there and them say, yo, remember we go. Me and my bridging go. We got a lay preachers institute there somewhere in the same catching. I will go there and spend a week. It was a week. No, it wasn't a week. I think it was a weekend. I think, bro. Oh my God, this was just so wonderful. Bro.
1: So you could have been a pastor, or
2: no? I mean, no, not a pastor, but I mean, when me go church, when me go church, still me did kind of rooted. I have that will when I convert. So I book y'all already know and I know you can convert it, bro. Like literally, I have that bone. When I like I can group and say, bro, give a life to God. Boom. I baptize all the next week.
1: So I'm doing the candidate now.
2: Eh? Of course, my can't convince him.
0: But yeah, in the world, I go on with himself. Every day,
1: I
0: play.
1: Listen, on the river now. Ladies, come down now.
2: I've been on your life. And I said, oh my gosh, really? People give testimony.
1: All right.
2: Bro.
1: I don't know. I don't know why Mr. Anfas.
2: I never come in and done my praise and worship session.
1: No, I that's the thing. I'm never able to catch a praise and you know session me catch? The wine go down slow session.
2: I always catch a ear on the line.
1: Come down now, pretty Nikki. What you talking about, baby? Come down. You see me? Nick's always over there also. hear him now. Pretty Nick's over the Bronx, so I go on. Yeah, she now. Hey, Nori. What is going on in this life?
2: So nice, you see,
1: the Bible tells you about the ones that will depart from their ways. Right, Nori? Get right, because when the trumpet sound, prunner, you don't want ear. Depart from me. I know thee not.
0: Yeah.
1: Amen.
0: Watch yourself.
1: You and pretty neeks.
0: Yeah. We are serious though. And it shows a lot in society right now. The pin them nana manners. Mm-hmm. You know? And because
1: even treat each other
0: right, even in our age group, Aaron, there are certain things that up to this day, us in this room here, we will not do. Mm-hmm. You understand? Because of our upbringing and what we've learned. So we go about our ways, we live our life, but there's just certain things that we won't do. These kids nowadays, I don't know what their lines are, what their boundaries are.
1: But the reflection of it is evident, Raven. Everybody knows is demon. Everybody know is
0: dunce.
1: Everybody know is, you know, sinner. That's the latest thing now. Mm-hmm. Everybody, the music, that's what the music, that's what they refer to themselves in the music as. Mm-hmm. Yo, as man a sinner. Mm-hmm. All of them think then I'm like, no, you can't do that.
0: So be careful.
1: Mm-hmm. You know what I mean? The social media name is sinner. I have a cousin, his social media name is Sinner Kino. I said, why would you put sinner on your name? Why would you do that? Right? I said, don't do that. You don't need to do that.
0: Yeah.
1: Them gang name Sinner Gang. I said, you don't need to do that. You're literally setting up yourself for failure when you're doing these things. Mm-hmm. Don't do that.
0: Yeah.
1: Don't refer to yourself as that type of thing. Whether you want to believe or you don't want to believe. There's just some connotations you don't put to yourself.
0: Absolutely. Yeah, I agree.
1: Yeah.
0: Yeah. So for the people out there, Connected Bubba say, yes, church, nice this morning. Eddie says it's harvest time too.
1: Yeah, harvest time at church used to go to cars. Yeah, that was the barter system. You bring piece of planting, you get that. Yeah, man.
0: Katie says, nor I decree and declare in Jesus' name you will serve the Lord soon.
1: So I know
3: Amen.
1: I know alone, I decree and declare for Katie.
3: Okay,
1: all
3: right. Who said that?
0: Katie. Yeah. Nick say, I now tell Panaka. All you should do over there atop his screen. Chum says, parents nowadays want to be friends with the child. That's the problem. Mm-hmm, mm-hmm. DJ Spang is a real Oren. Nix and I need to have a talk.
1: Yeah, Nix and our top viewer, when him go live on the river at daytime. Mm-hmm. I am and I keep the session over there. Mm-hmm. And
0: But guys, let's why? Just take it from Auntie Raven. The kids need to go to church.
1: I love when they say anti-Raven. I love when they say anti-Raven.
0: The kids need to go to church. Like, big or serious. The kids need to go to church. The parents them still put a little blue bag in the pick them school bag.
1: I don't think so.
0: Yeah, where we call it? A pocket Bible.
1: Yeah. Well, I think so.
0: Me still have two of them there, you know.
1: We still have a couple of them, man.
0: But
1: I remember you used to get it free in school. When the school year started, you like...
0: I think I got one free and my mom bought me one my school bag. Plus I have my big Bible.
1: Mm-hmm.
0: You understand that I take to church. So me want for the pin of them that have them look a blue Bible. They're in a them school. Like, parents don't be doing that because we don't have pack lunch. We don't have pack this, we don't have pack that. We don't have pack Bible in a pin of them school
1: man,
0: bag.
1: Look a blue Bible.
0: Yeah, well, what's going on? Because those are the things that I want to know if we're not keep up with the Jamaican culture of it all. Because that was a must, and especially for your book list, you know. Bible was on the book list, you know.
1: Bible on the book list, same, you know. Bible on the book list.
0: Okay, just check it. Okay. Just check it.
1: That little blue Bible book was so important. Though.
0: Absolutely.
3: New Testament,
1: because it was so funny, because you used to... The books are the Genesis, Exodus. You have to sing the books. That and thing that. But it played a part in the devotion also. You know, so you can't go devotion without your little.
0: Yeah, cause your big bag, you couldn't walk around the big bag. I know for the boys had it in their pockets.
3: What is the New Testament and the Old Testament?
1: Katie can answer that for us. Katie,
0: what's the difference?
1: The New Testament was Christ. It was with Christ, and then the Old Testament is after Christ. Katie, because I don't want to come on the radio because
3: Genesis. I don't think Genesis is in the New Testament.
1: You know? No, the Old Testament was after Christ. I think the Old Testament were after Christ, and then the New Testament was
0: Katie's typing.
1: Katie will tell us.
0: To get it right.
1: North is mad. We love the gospel. May I look bad this morning, man.
0: We are praying, we're singing and stuff, but we haven't remembered that part. Because we all learned it in Sunday school.
3: Yeah, we are.
0: So we don't remember that part of it. And then y'all know me. I just be going to all the churches. Because sometimes, sometimes I church people, I say, well, and they, is that, wait there, which church me they go again, and them say that. Because I like to go to different churches. If I have friends, it no matter which church I go, want you invite me to your church, no, I'm coming. So sometimes I be like, wait, I would check no another church there, no.
1: Yeah, man.
0: Jehovah's, you know,
1: me,
0: you know,
1: me, me, Baptist,
0: everything, Adventist, Anglican,
1: Anglican,
0: everything, Methodist, Church of God, Methodist,
1: Church of Christ.
0: Everything. I'll be going.
1: Jehovah's Witness.
0: Everything.
1: Everything, man.
0: So sometimes I'll be pausing and be like, well, okay.
1: This is what Katie says.
0: Alright, so Katie says, all equals predicting or pointing to Christ, knew the fulfillment of Christ and the outpouring of the Holy Spirit. Okay. And mind you, just to add, guys, Katie is my best friend, just to let y'all know, and she's becoming a pastor soon. So when she become a pastor, she'll be like, our church, right. That's the church that we're gonna be going to.
2: Big up yourself, okay. Katie. One
0: thank
2: Katie
0: you very much.
2: Up. Katie upon the app, big up yourself. Alright, here what I know. The book of Revelation, I want different sequence now, you know. The book of Revelation now, in a way, we come with a whole.
0: Okay. Duane says the Old Testament and the New Testament are the two main sections, right, of the Christian Bible that we know, differing primarily in their historical focus, language, and role in salvation history. Lady K says some still do, but a bad okay most carry no.
2: I have a question. What I was
0: hold on, there. Eddie says check them. Every prisoner has one. All right. Nick says, oh, Lord. no, you were saying, because we have to wrap this up. You were saying quickly?
1: Oh, God. Okay, whatever, Nick.
2: So, I have a question I want to ask. Raven, start with you first. Why did Nicodemus went to Jesus by night?
0: I don't remember.
2: Oren?
0: I don't remember.
1: Why did Nicodemus went to Jesus by night? Night?
2: Yeah.
0: By night?
2: Why did he visit him in
0: the night?
2: To visit him?
1: In the busy night,
2: so who was Nicodemus? Is that the first question? Stand still. All
0: right, hold on. Trying
2: to find out who is Nicodemus.
0: All right, hold on. Because I'm trying to read the comments. Katie says, guys, as a pastor here, it's so bad we have to be teaching the kids how to find the books of the Bible. It feels like torture, I'm not going to lie. And there are eight looking like 22-year-old linebackers, and they talk to you with confidence of a 45-year-old man. It's scary. Ooh, that's a lot. Wow.
1: Wasn't Nicodemus like one of them tax man there?
2: No, Nicodemus was a rabbi, a teacher. Was a rabbi. Was a.
0: Hi, Jim Mako. Good morning to you. Yes. Yeah, no, so continue. No, you talk with a lot of pause, man.
2: No, you was talking just a while ago. So
0: no, man, that, but yeah.
2: You finish? Yeah, so.
1: So Nicodemus was a teacher, rabbi. What? And what else?
2: But here was the thing, you know. Nicodemus never want visiting because.
0: You don't want nobody know.
1: Yeah.
2: You don't want nobody know because you don't know if you're a teacher.
1: Yeah.
2: Gets schooling from my next teacher. You understand? So him have to wait till nightfall.
1: Yeah.
2: Is it?
0: Don't hide.
2: No, said Jesus are the real.
0: Yeah, man. You need to stop. You need to hide.
1: No, him didn't have the tree and one say, yo, come down.
2: See that? I will get that this one.
0: Hold on, Dave. Duane says, keep his visa secret from all religious leaders who oppose Jesus, right?
2: All right.
0: So that's who is this? All right. Alicia. All right. Says good morning, right? Disapproval, and that's where he went wrong because you can't see the Lord
2: in the same part, you know. You know when him visit Jesus, a lady came in and started kiss Jesus' feet. But here we go, and you know in a them time they went I guess a prostitute. Yeah. When a lady lived that type of life,
1: yeah.
2: They cannot. They have to put things over them head.
1: Yeah.
2: So they must say, like the disciples, them and Nicodemus, I say, why that woman here kiss Jesus' feet and him touch her? That means him condemn and this and that, and him say, oh, your sins are forgiven.
1: Yeah.
2: And she said, thanks, and she come out. And
1: everybody looks on Jesus. Lord.
2: No.
1: So
2: Nicodemus first lesson that him get, you know.
1: Yeah.
2: You understand?
1: Yes.
2: So okay, the man baptized, be born again. You understand? I'm going to end time mother again. And
1: no,
2: go.
1: Unless he's born as though. What?
2: Alexa, we got no good at Bible.
0: Dwayne says Zacchaeus was the one.
1: Yeah, Zacchaeus was the chair. Right? Come down, Zacchaeus.
2: Yeah, well, Alexa, we're going to get that. We're getting that. Yeah. Rest it, man. Enjoy the life tomorrow. No, we'll discuss some things.
1: You are neat?
0: guys, please, can we reel it in? Alright guys, thank you so much for your 2 cents. I appreciate it. So guys, and what this is all saying to all of us is we need to brush up our Bible stories, because we're forgetting the name. We're mixing up the names and we're mixing up the stories.
1: Yes.
0: So we need to brush up on the Bible. You know, maybe once a week we should do this. Yeah. Maybe we all should get together for a little Bible study, because well, I only want to get together for drinks. Yeah. Only forget to get up and look a Bible study. So I'm going to make sure that time I put it together so the people on the WhatsApp line can call us, and we all, because the three of us can meet in person, you know, and everybody else can join by phone call. Because
2: and Nora alone can pray for this morning.
0: She getting the conviction for Nora. Don't be jealous.
2: Which church
0: shall come
2: to pass?
0: No, everything where you just say a while ago. Oh, my God. Boy, me, I tell
2: you.
0: That's what I tell you, so they not focus on a man, and they not focus.
2: Thank you very much, Katie. I mean, keep on, keeping your prayers. And
1: pray
2: also, Oren.
1: Pray for me
2: and
1: while
2: also,
1: I continue, in Jesus'
2: also,
1: name.
2: Yeah.
1: And
2: also, Raven, you know what I mean?
0: Keep no, if Katie, I can pray for you, shall pray for you. And then if you include me, trust me, we have our own thing that we good. And you, this morning.
2: So we can get somebody to pray for North, somebody to pray for North.
0: Yeah, it's coming up at 7 o'clock. I used to, that's sometimes we don't bother to them so many. We don't know if we control ourselves. Guys, 7 o'clock news. I can't.

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1: 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I am Unique Backus. Coming up in our headlines, in local news, 55 primary schools to benefit from e-learning coding program. Most tourism jobs lost to Hurricane Melissa restored. Campbell accuses government of neglecting Westmoreland. In regional news, a former Haitian government official arrested in assassination plot. And in international news, U.S. TV networks halt Trump coverage amid White House media ban. Valentino Thompson will have your morning sports. And finally, in entertainment, Love and Harmony Cruise celebrates its 10th anniversary in 2027.
2: Four point nine S.

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1: And now the news in detail. We begin with local news. Students at 55 primary schools across Jamaica are set to benefit from the eLearning Jamaica Company Limited's microbit coding program during the new academic year. More than 4,000 microbit devices will be provided to students in grades 4 to 6, helping them develop coding, computational thinking, critical thinking, and problem-solving skills. E-Learning Jamaica CEO Andrew Lee says early exposure to coding will better prepare students for STEM subjects and future careers. The program is being implemented in partnership with the National Education Trust, British Council, and the Ministry of Education, Skills, Youth, and Information. Most tourism jobs affected by Hurricane Melissa have been restored as Jamaica's tourism sector continues its recovery, Tourism Minister Edmund Bartlett says. Bartlett estimates that between 15,000 and 20,000 tourism workers were affected after the Category 5 hurricane damaged hotels and attractions and took about 15,000 hotel rooms out of service. He says around 6,000 rooms have since reopened, with approximately 9,000 still to return. About 11,000 additional rooms are expected to come back into operation by the end of the first quarter of 2027, potentially restoring thousands more jobs. Jamaica is expected to enter the 2026-27 winter tourism season with about 80% of its formal accommodation capacity restored, while villas, apartments, and private homes continue to help meet visitor demand. And finally, in local news, a 24-year-old businessman was shot and killed at a garage in Top Bay, Anato Bay, St. Mary on Sunday following an argument with an off-duty Jamaica Defense Force soldier. Police say Tajay Wilson was at the garage with a mechanic when an altercation developed between him and the soldier, who is reportedly a licensed firearm holder. The soldier allegedly fired, hitting Wilson and the mechanic. Wilson was taken to an Anato Bay hospital where he was pronounced dead, while the mechanic was treated for an injury to his elbow. The firearm has been seized for ballistic testing and investigations are continuing. In regional news, a former Haitian government official and 17 others appeared in a federal court in Miami on Monday in connection with the 2021 assassination of Haitian President Jovenel Moïse. Joseph Padillo, a former employee of Haiti's Ministry of Justice, was brought to court in a wheelchair after being flown to the United States from Haiti along with the other defendants. U.S. authorities allege that South Florida was a key location for planning and financing the plot to remove and replace Moïse. The defendants are among 30 people charged in the case. At least 9 people have so far been convicted through trials or guilty pleas. And in international news, major U.S. television networks have suspended pooled coverage of President Donald Trump in protest against the White House's decision to bar CNN, MS Now, and Politico from its grounds. ABC, CBS, Fox News, NBC, and CNN said the public has a right to accurate and independent information about the government. The movement, Trump's White House helipad opening, and his trip to the United Nations proceeded without the usual live television pool coverage. Meanwhile, CNN, MS Now, and Politico have filed a federal lawsuit challenging the ban, arguing that it violates their First Amendment rights. A hearing has been scheduled for Wednesday. Trump has defended the decision, accusing the outlets of spreading what he calls a fake news and posing a national security threat. The White House has also launched a 24-hour streaming service dubbed Trump. Here's Valentino Thompson with your morning sports.
2: Good morning, welcome to Sun City Sports. I'm Valentino Thompson. Waterhouse flooded Humber Lion 5-0 in the Jamaica Premier League at the Anthony Spalding Sports Complex on a Monday. Rowan Brown, with a 30-minute goal, opened the scoring for Waterhouse, then Colorado Murray made it 2-0 in the 36th minute. Waterhouse scored three second-half goals courtesy of Javane Bryan in the 65th minute, Jamon Lyle in the 89th, and Denardo Thomas in stoppage time to hand Waterhouse the win in their first match of the season. Humber Lion had Henrik Gordon sent off after receiving a red card in added time. The defeat is the second for Humber Lion after losing their opening game 3-0 to Tivoli Gardens. Reggae Boys midfielder Courtney Clark says their team will be aiming to get positive results when they enter the CONCACAF Nations League tournament this weekend. Jamaica opened their campaign against

0: we can prepare, right?
1: Jamaicans Stephanie Taylor and Chanel Henry have been included in the West Indies women's 15-member squad for the tour of Zimbabwe, slated for September 24 to October 7. Henry returns to the squad following her recovery from an injury that affected her T20 World Cup campaign. Meanwhile, Deandra Dottin and Kiana Joseph have been left out of the squad. Dottin has been granted personal leave, while opening batter Joseph has been dropped due to a dip in form. The West Indies women will contest three ODIs and three T20 internationals against Zimbabwe between September 24 and October 7. Captain Hayley Matthews will lead the team during the ODI leg of the tour before taking personal leave and departing ahead of the T20 series. The rest of the squad includes Alea Alain, Ebony Brathwaite, Shemaine Campbell, Jazara Claxton, Afi Fletcher, Janelia Glasgow, Rialiana Grimmond, Shonisha Hector, Zaida James, Mandy Mangru, Ashmini Monsar, and Karishma Ramarak. The assignment forms part of the West Indies' ongoing preparation in both formats, with the team seeking to build on the progress made during the Ireland tour and the T20 World Cup campaign. That's it for sports. I'm Valentino Thompson. Good morning.
2: And finally, in entertainment, the Love and Harmony Cruise will celebrate its 10th anniversary with a special Mother's Day voyage from May 6 to 11, 2027. The six-day, five-night cruise will sail round a trip from Miami aboard the Norwegian Jewel with stops in Montego Bay, Jamaica and Nassau, Bahamas. Reggae icon Barry Hammond will return as a captain alongside Sanchez, Diani, Idonia, Kevin Downswell and Iwane, with additional artists still to be announced. Organizers are placing a special focus on families with children 12 and under sailing free, subject to taxes and fees. Entertainment will include live concerts, themed parties, comedy, karaoke, games, and poolside activities. The ship will dock in Montego Bay on May 8th for a special beach experience at Tropical Bliss, hosted by Idonia. Mother's Day will be celebrated at sea on May 9 before the cruise heads to Nassau and returns to Miami on May 11. And now for your morning weather report. A trough across the Western Caribbean. The trough is expected to remain across the region over the next few days. And now for your 24-hour forecast. This morning, mostly cloudy. Isolated showers likely across the southwestern and south central parishes. This afternoon and evening, cloudy with showers and thunderstorms across sections of most parishes, especially western parishes. Tonight, lingering showers expected, becoming partly cloudy. Maximum temperature expected for Kingston today, 33 degrees Celsius. Maximum temperature expected for Montego Bay today, 32 degrees Celsius. And those are the stories making it in our morning news package. 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I am Yannick Backus.
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2: Sidella Marley was born on August 23, 1967 in Kingston, Jamaica. She is multi-talented, a singer, dancer, fashion designer, entrepreneur, and an actress. She is the first daughter of Bob Marley and also his first child with Rita Marley. She became the vocalist of their family band, Ziggy Marley and the Melody Makers. The band released over 10 studio albums, three of which won Grammy Awards. Sidella also appeared in movies such as the 1989 film The Mighty Quinn and the 1993 film Joey Breaker. Sidella became the CEO of Tuff Gong International in 1993, a company that was established in 1965. In 1993, she got married to David Minto. In this marriage, they had three children, sons Soul Rebel, Skip, and their last born, Cyan. Following the footsteps of Sidella Marley, grandson of Bob Marley, Skip Marley, was born on June 4, 1996 in Kingston, Jamaica and raised in Miami, Florida. Skip is a self-taught musician and first performed at the age of 15 when Uncle Stephen prompted him to sing the chorus of One Love on stage. Yet his own sounds adds touches of contemporary pop, rap, and rock forms. In 2016, Skip debuted on the family's Tuff Gong label with the ballad Cry to Me. His breakout year was 2017 after he signed with Island Records. He debuted on the label pop-oriented anthem Lions. A week later, Katy Perry released Chained to the Rhythm, a collaboration with Skip, which the two performed at the 59th Annual Grammy Awards. Skip Marley, following the footsteps of the Marleys before.
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This is reggae music. The coming together of souls uniting the world in harmony

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1: It's massive.

0: All right, y'all, welcome back. Welcome back to the show. It's time for What's on the Menu. 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Let's see what they got on their breakfast this morning, y'all. Let's see. Oh, okay. Well, guys, I would have y'all know they have peanut porridge, stewed chicken, and homestyle kidney. And Orion just had the homestyle kidney, Noir. Him done it.
1: What's supposed to do with that?
0: No, I just say it tastes good.
1: I didn't have it.
0: Akian starfish, collard one starfish, omelette, scrambled eggs, fried dumpling, pressed plantain, and starfish fritters. That's what they got on their menu this morning. You also call them 876-528-8854 or 876-310-1168 to get your breakfast, okay? And on our menu this morning, y'all, we're having baked beans and fries. Yeah, so a can of baked beans and the franks, you know, of your choice. All right, and of course, a lot of people are gonna eat this with like rice or like boiled food. Yeah, so the franks of your choice, guys, depending on the franks, you know, you might have to saute separately, right? And then your nice can of baked beans. You know, you have to cut up a little seasoning, a little onion, a little bell pepper, a little garlic.
1: What kind of sausage?
0: Haven't made this in a while. You can use regular franks or you can buy like the big, you know, kielbasa, you know, sausages, or some people use like the bad dog.
1: Yeah.
0: Depends on what your preference is. Yeah.
1: I think it'd probably go better with the organ franks.
0: Yeah, that's what you want.
1: Me bung some of this in the morning. Me bung some of the breakfast.
0: Yeah, baked bean and franks.
2: I'm a breakfast one.
0: Yeah, I told the people you just had the homestyle kidney. How was it?
3: It was good.
0: Good.
3: It was good. I left some for my lunch.
1: You know, I was
0: that's funny.
1: I was thinking about bringing some breakfast tomorrow, but I'm not gonna do it.
0: Okay then.
1: Because tonight, Orion them eat all them food and them.
0: I did not buy any food.
1: Here's inside of the studio playing songs for the tonight. So let us take.
0: You never see me eat so early yet. Me can't eat so early. Me can't eat dumpling and banana yam early in the morning like this. So I don't mean. Orion was very hungry, so he bought his food and he ate it. Yeah. This. All right, guys.
1: Preferred choice.
0: Yeah.
1: One preferred choice. One up.
0: Yeah. Deb's Kitchen. Good morning. All right. Let's see the breakfast. Hi, Celicia. Good morning. Marlon over there in Georgia. Pick up yourself. All right. CP Chill Spot. Carol. Boy, Carl, no one like your breadfruit, you know? But anyways, Carl, have some roast breadfruit here with some cooked up saltfish. Looking
1: fresh.
0: Very beautiful.
1: Breadfruit look fresh. No.
0: No, breadfruit looks sweet. And I said that breadfruit is yellow.
1: Just roast. Yeah, like it just like.
0: Yeah, that just roast, man.
1: Say
0: yellow and nice.
1: Yellow at breadfruit, them kind of
0: like? I guess so. And Jessica, she's making our farina porridge with boiled egg and crackers. Big up yourself, Andrea. Lady K. Oh, okay. Lady K having some crackers, a Malta, and a banana. Them three something, they look like you could have mixed something.
1: What's that?
0: Them three things you look like you could have blend up and mixed something.
1: The crackers?
0: Yes, absolutely. Dexter,
1: probably could I try
0: one of them. Yeah, what you got going on? I feel like you could have make a little a little...
1: You don't have to add oats.
0: Look at mug cake. No, man. Because so you have the crackers and the kind of crackers already have the flour, yeah, everything in it, you know. Yeah. So you could have soaked the crackers in the malta. Right? Not too much, you know.
1: And then the banana.
0: And then you blend it up and you add the banana. You can make a nice little banana cake. Like...
2: Banana something.
0: Yeah. I don't know. I saw those three things and I was just like, this could make something.
2: Try it.
0: Yeah. All right. Dexter. Ackee and saltfish. Fried dumpling and plantains. Avocado. Hazelnut coffee. Sugar-free tropical rhythm. Tropical rhythm of sugar-free now. Someone has a sugar-free panic buckle, Dexter. And homemade sugar-free cinnamon icing Danish. So let's say me I beat some fritters with some plantain, egg and some juice. Big up yourself, Chris over there in Atlanta. Wow! Some ackee and saltfish fried dumpling. I can't tell if that's ackee and saltfish fried dumpling, fried plantain. I can't tell if that's...
2: Chicken or something.
0: Mm. Right. It also look like bami. It also look like hash brown.
1: Gonna wipe off the camera. Alright, let me tell you. So when you take pictures, you just wipe off the lens. The lens of the camera sometimes.
0: Yvonne says I'll be having fruits. She's having melon, papaya, ripe banana, yogurt, and a cup of mint tea. Davine says she had her cornmeal porridge. Yes. Okay, Deb's Kitchen says she's all the way in Florida. Hey Debs, thank you for joining. What's for breakfast? Black Star says fresh off the fire, scrambled eggs with bread with a little mayo and ketchup on it. Big up yourself, Black Star. And of course, big ups to everyone for sending in your breakfast, y'all. Enjoy. Of course. What's on the menu? 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Satisfy your taste buds.
4: 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And make them know say no one time this. Them not go see another show like this. And when them say them moving on. A Sun City from the radio tonight. Yeah, that's the man of sequence the boss I represent, man. SMS show.

0: All right, tonight, welcome back to the show. Now, Dr. Alfred Dawes, opposition spokesman on health, is raising concerns about what he describes as two health systems in Jamaica. One accessible to those who can afford private health care, and another where many Jamaicans face long waits, overcrowding, and challenges accessing timely treatment in the public system. Now, Dr. Dawes has also questioned whether increased government spending on healthcare is translating into better conditions and services for patients. Dr. Dawes, good morning. Thank you so much for joining us.
1: Good morning, and thanks for having me. Good morning to all the listeners.
0: You are so welcome. Now, you have described Jamaica as having two health systems. What specifically do you mean by that, and how significant is this divide between private and public health care?
1: For sure, there are two Jamaicas when it comes to health care in Jamaica, and the proof is out there in the user experience. Those who go to a private hospital where all of the resources are available for the testing to be done then and there in accommodations that are much more conducive to recovery. There's not much overcrowding. There is the availability of a test to be done. There's the availability of staffing for proper care, and they can get their treatment and be out. If it is that they need an intervention, surgery can be done as long as you have your money or your insurance ready. Contrast that to a public system patient who, when they get the referral to go to an overcrowded emergency department, they're there for hours, sometimes days. If they can't find the money to have a CAT scan done privately, they are doomed to waiting for weeks for a diagnosis. And then when they're on surgery lists, they may get 2 years to get a procedure done. I am working in private completely now. If somebody wants a colonoscopy, I can get a 1 day prep and they get their colonoscopy done tomorrow. If you're at KPH, if you're bleeding from the rectum, which is a sign of advanced cancer, it can take you 18 months to get colonoscopy done. Mm. And that is the reality of what we're dealing with right now. If you have a cancer biopsy, you can get the results once you pay for it within 2 weeks. Sometimes it takes months. I have been at Spanish Town Hospital and I've seen somebody's cancer come back before the results of the initial biopsy from surgery came back. So that is the reality of what we're living in Jamaica. And this is what underfunding or misallocation of funding has done to healthcare in Jamaica.
0: Now, you've also raised concerns about overcrowded emergency rooms and, of course, long waiting times. What are you hearing from patients and, of course, healthcare workers about the current situation in public hospitals?
1: When I stated that healthcare is the worst I've ever seen it, a lot of persons, they're harking back to when I was talking about the lack of resources in 2015 when I was president of the Junior Doctors or Medical Doctors Association. That is an individual experience. When you look at the collective experience now, never before have the emergency departments been this crowded, where you have nurses striking to get patients onto the wards because they have overcrowded emergency departments where they have been stepping over patients to treat other patients. This happened at Cornwall Regional Hospital. The nurses at a university hospital as well, they also protested because of the overcrowding in the emergency department. We have never seen that before. When you look at the conditions under which the staff operate, again, you're seeing the interns, they are protesting as well because they have sewage running through some of the overnight rooms that they're being asked to catch a snooze in before they go back and see a patient. And we have to understand how important it is for staff welfare to be optimized. If you're working uninterrupted without adequate sleep, your faculties in decision making and thinking through a problem is similar to somebody who has alcohol intoxication. You would not want a drunken doctor or nurse operating on you when a when a doctor and nurse cannot rest and recuperate adequately, their level of functioning mimics that of somebody who has been drinking. And we're not taking care of the caregivers, and then we're expecting them to be compassionate. Anybody knows when you're sleep deprived how irritated you can be. Mm-hmm. I'm not making excuses for anyone, but we have to think about our brothers and sisters who are caregivers also being human.
0: Absolutely. Now, you also mentioned, you know, deteriorating operating theaters, elevators, malfunctioning equipment, but the government has said, you know, they increased spending on healthcare and says that the investment is improving the public system. Now, in your view, what is missing or are not working despite the additional funding?
1: The systems. There has been no attempt to fix the systems. Now, you can have a money pit and think that if you pour money into that money pit, at some point you will fill it up. It doesn't work like that in health. What has happened is that this government, they have placed infrastructural development solely as the cornerstone of healthcare investment, meaning that they think that a new wing at Spanish Town Hospital or a new wing at the University Hospital, which is semi-private, is going to solve the problems when you don't have basic equipment such as blood tubes, syringes, gloves. I'm talking to doctors who they're telling me that they're going into theater with their own equipment because it is some cheap gowns that blood is soaking through that they're using right now. We have looked at the operating theaters at KPH and Bustamante repeatedly going down with, call it what it is, junjo, mold in the operating rooms. And there, as soon as there's an article or public outcry, there's a quick fix where they paint over the mold. And we see it come back up again in no time at all. So we're constantly seeing decaying equipment without any servicing. We have seen where the systems to get the necessary equipment to the end users, it's failing. There's no attempt to have meaningful interventions. But then what they're doing is doing facelifts for a lot of the clinics out there. And these cosmetic facelifts, it is like putting a lipstick on a pig because it is the same creature. There are no doctors or nurses there. There are no services that the patients can get in these health centers. So they have to still go to the overcrowded emergency departments. But yet we're being told how much money is being pumped into painting up these health centers and how much is being modernizing the health center through the health sector through these billion-dollar investments in the wings. Nobody who is dying right now waiting for a medication that the hospital does not have is interested in how fancy University Hospital is going to be in 10 years' time.
0: Now, Dr. Dawes, if you were responsible for the health portfolio today, what would be the first three areas you would address to improve the experience of patients in public hospitals right across Jamaica?
1: The first is accountability. We're looking at a Ministry of Health that over the last 10 years, you have, with all of the scandals, with all of the procurement issues, with all of the overpayments, loss and lack of equipment, negligence claims, you have never seen one person transferred, demoted, fired. Nobody has ever lost a contract. There is zero accountability in the Ministry of Health. And that is significant because if you have no accountability, then there are no consequences. It's a free-for-all. Everybody's watching it other than saying that the system is broken. They're going to do whatever they want to do. And because of that, you're seeing where there's a consistent erosion in the customer service and the provision of services because everybody realizes that they can do their own thing, starting at the top all the way down to the bottom, and there are no consequences. The second thing that you have to look at is a reform of inventory management and procurement. We have seen, and I brought it to the attention of the public, that the Ministry of Health overpays for equipment. This is a fact. It is being investigated. It is going to come out where the Auditor General and the Integrity Commission will at some point release their findings from the investigations that I referred to them. If you do not fix procurement, you're going to continue to bleed out much needed healthcare dollars out of the system rather than it going into where it needs to go in order to fix the services that are needed to deliver healthcare. And the third pillar that you have to do is to ensure that you have adequate HR reform, meaning that the doctors and nurses ought to be where they are needed. We have seen where the loss of the Cubans, which is very regrettable, but we understand the people want to secure their visas. That has left a gap in the healthcare sector. We're seeing a mismatch where some centers are underserved, whereas others have more than enough staff. For example, how is it that you have one neurosurgeon for the entire Western Jamaica at Cornell Regional Hospital, and you have about 5 or 6 at the University Hospital in Kingston? There's a mismatch, and the people are suffering as a result of it. So we have to fix HR, we have to fix procurement and inventory management. And key in all of this, you must have accountability starting at the top. And if I were the Minister of Health, it would start with me.
0: Dr. Dawes, thank you so much, as always, for making the time to speak to us. Appreciate you. Do enjoy the rest of your day.
1: Thank you. You as well.
0: Okay, bye-bye. Tonight, that was Dr. Alfred Dawes, opposition spokesman on health. We take a break. It is now 8:01.

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2: Turn up the energy on Tun.

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Yeah. 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It's time for It's Your Health, y'all. And of course, It's Your Green, getting back into exercise. Don't try to go from 0 to 100 on one day or day one. Mm-hmm. 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

0: Yeah. All right, guys. So, use up your Benjamin's rubbing alcohol with wintergreen. That was It's Your Health. And of course, Hatabele. What's with a mood, Hatabele? I feel like that's how you should say it. Because the people, they have to understand where you're coming from, you know.
1: Sweet amount?
0: Yeah.
1: Hatabele.
0: This one says, first impressions and sweet words can be deceiving, leading to trouble later.
2: It's the same thing as what sweet, and they go to the running belly?
0: I think that's more of you. This one is from someone else. Okay. Yeah, when somebody else does it, yeah?
1: Okay.
0: Yeah. What sweet amount? Hatabele. A belly. First impressions and sweet words can be deceiving, leading to trouble later.

but it bummy. Nick from Slim and Sashania, hope I'm saying it properly, Gordon, aka Kenique. She says, wishing my first true love a happy 14th years of continuous blessing. Happy birthday to you, Sashania. Yeah. So beautiful look. In my girl school. Nice and neat. Yeah, big up yourself, Lady K. CP Chill Spot, big up yourself. Dexter says, happy birthday to brother the Singh, aka Jalando. Jamaican cricketer Andre Coley. Jamaican boxer Tony Lang, or Leng. I think it's Leng. Lang, Jamaican, we pronounce it different. And sound system operator Eustos, aka Ras Digby. Happy anniversary, y'all. Enjoy.

featuring on the Buzzards Are Flush It. So right now, the numbers to text 876-392-6217. If you love it, we buzz it. If you don't, we flush it. And we're going to get straight into it.

Tonight. Talk to me. You know, everybody under pressure right now. Raven. It's a Shekinah. You know? It's a go on with that thing. You know what I mean? But I hope Genius right now can put this one to the heel and go lay right. You know what I mean? Yeah, put that. Do you think Genius should consider this song as the last song on the Ready Man just to hear what go on? Jack Noir, heavy man because him have a heavy DJ Gargamel, easy the man. Shout out to Stone Love Movements Pavel, alright? You know this one is for you right now, so hope you're listening. You know, because the Sunnites gonna be the ones, you know, gonna let you know if it's gonna be flush or if it's gonna be busting it. Alright? So Sunnites, let's give a listening ear to this one.

0: trust.
1: I think that is the you know, the breakthrough.
2: Oh.
1: From one, say I preach something positive.
2: Mm.
1: I think all the sunnites can agree on that.
2: Oh.
1: You know what I mean?
2: Mm-hmm.
1: So when I think we can flush that song. Yeah?
2: Okay, all right.
1: Yeah. That was the first song. Second song, Boss It. All right, so Junin is saying the second song that is Mr. Merchant right here. You know, Boss It. Claudette Central Village. Big song. Van Chuck playing everything. All right, big up yourself, Claudette. And shout out to the Central Village family. I'm Salisa. Gargamel. Boss It, make it. Man said, "Boss It make me laugh still." I mean, in a real life, he's saying some lyrics in here. Lyrics kinda, you know, jovial, but he's saying some serious Gargamel. All right, so Chubby Decor, shout out to you right now. Good top of the morning. JG, bro, you're optimistic, bud. Yeah, man, we have to be optimistic when you're in the lineup, you know. Need it right now as a DJ. What is he saying? Boss It. Celicia is saying, Boss It. Shout out to Miss Matthews. Alright, so we're gonna Boss It. I put another Boss It folder. We're not flush it today. So the next song is a final song. It's Take Over by Lucky Ras. Why Lucky Ras? Let me see if you're lucky this morning.

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0: All right, y'all, welcome back. Welcome back to the show. Now, Biker Sunday is coming to the Symphony Complex starting September 27, bringing together motorcycle enthusiasts, entertainment, food, what patrons can expect, and why they should come out is Wayne Douglas. Hi, Wayne. Good morning.
1: Morning, morning.
0: Welcome, welcome. Now, Wayne, tell us about Biker Sunday and what inspired the idea behind the event at the Symphony Complex.
1: 4 years ago now. And right now, Spanish Town needs some form of upliftment where entertainment is concerned. And so far, me and my team come together and wake up some riders like Daylight, you know, all of them great riders in and around. So from 3 o'clock until say 5-6, then the real thing started. So at Symphony Complex, you know, it's next door the old railway station and next door Oasis Plaza. So that's where the event going to keep, and security as well. So everything gonna be fine. You can turn out, look for you, have a good day. And you know, we are bringing some good riders, plus we have some surprises because we're going to have a few cars doing some drifting as well. So it's a nice event.
0: Okay, sounds amazing. Now, So when, you know, patrons come out with the kids in the daytime, What can they expect in terms of, you know, activities?
1: All right, for the kids now, we're going to have Granny. We're going to have some comedian, and then we have some rides. We have some rides where fresh, and lots of giveaway as well.
0: Okay.
1: So it's a fun day for the kids and the family, the whole family.
0: Okay. Now, for persons who are saying, you know, why should they come out to this event, especially on a Sunday? Let them know why. Because you said family fun day in the evening.
1: And Storm. Out a lot of fun for a good while. First, I must big up the Spanish Town Police, them.
0: Yes.
1: But after big them up, we can't leave them out. Them doing a great job. Could well now, we couldn't keep an event in a Spanish Town. And

0: you know, we get the opportunity now because the love has spread up and running.
1: Awesome.
0: So yes, it's a good look.
1: Now, how do people enter? Is it free? Is there an admission? Because people would want to know that.
0: Okay, for the kids, it's $500. Okay. The adult, it's $1,000. And you can get your arm.
1: Okay, so persons can purchase at the gate.
0: Yeah.
1: Okay, all right. So can you run it by us again, Wayne? What time for the family fun day, and then what time the biker event starts?
0: All right, so for the kids, we're starting at 3 o'clock until might be the music revives. Yes, that's the timing.
1: Awesome. Anything else you'd like to share with our listeners, Wayne, before you go?
0: Yes, I was just going to say, come out. Come out and have a good evening so you can help spread the love in Spanish Town. And I want to big up my team. I want to start in at 4:30. Yeah, we're leaving from the...

0: Tuesday. I want to say thank you all so much for staying with us, being with us for the entire show. We appreciate you all.
1: 5:59.
0: Yeah, it is a current Tuesday. It is now 8:59.
1: Yeah.
0: Which means we gotta go. But we'll come back tomorrow, I think.
1: Right? Yes, for Reggae Wednesday.
0: Tomorrow.
1: Don't move. Joy. So Jamaica Reggae Wednesday tomorrow.
0: Yeah. So. It is now 9:00.
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1: Look, and I can win prizes.
0: That's right.
1: Mommy, Daddy, the sensitive back to school quiz is back, and I can win prizes.
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0: Jamaica, the country.
1: To my technical team to have a look at that for you. Minister of Information and JoJo in Canada. I don't know if it's a Canada thing. let us know if anybody else is experiencing that. But first of all, I want to make sure everybody gave thanks this morning for waking up. I know you've probably been with Sun City a couple of hours already. What else did I do? In the day, I did heat up my little food, be cooked on the weekend. And then, I uploaded a video onto my YouTube. And yeah, so it was kind of a productive day yesterday, I would say. All right, let me see who is on the check-in. I see Claudette says, good morning, because I'm going gym now, so soon I want to see what you lot got to say when I lose all the weight. But he says that we mash up the station. No, I don't know why you always blame me and that. I want to know what you say when I'm not here. Good morning to Sledge, TJ in Olympic. Good morning to you, Chris in Atlanta. Good morning to you, Andrea, Jojo,

0: one more time. Lord, thank you for all that you've pulled me through and all that you're about to pull me through. It has been a rough journey, but your presence has been felt, and I know that you're here. You have my back.
1: Yeah, man, this is Kamau Imhotep, and you don't know, and it's a pause. I ain't a pause for a reflection, you know, because, you see, we really have to stop and check sometimes, you know, with daily routine. We have to just take a Imhotep.
0: I'm Chrissy Webb.
2: And I'm Cool Johnny Cool.
0: And together we are...
2: Kills It!
0: And you're tuned in to Devotion with the Stars with Mama B.
3: It too black for them. It too black, yes. It too black for them. That's why I'm more black, we are give them.

0: Yes, we are back. So this morning on the Hello Jamaica show, we're putting a spotlight on two young Jamaicans that both were also named scholarship recipients of the University of the Commonwealth of Caribbean. Oh, wow. Okay. So we have Kay Lynn on the line and LaShawn on the line. They are Mr. and Miss Jamaica High School. Good morning to you both. How are you this morning?
1: Good morning. Good morning. That, you know, more than being crowned, it was a responsibility. I think upon starting to serve, it eventually became a means of being a voice for other youths out there who may not have the ability to speak up for themselves.
0: Okay, wonderful. And then what about you, Kaylin?

0: despite of that.
1: Yes.
0: Upon joining this competition, not only was I able to overcome stage fright, but as somebody who was shy, reserved, I was able to grow outside of my shell, gain that confidence to be able to hold conversations by utilizing the 10 lessons to one conversation. And I was also able to develop and grow my voice, grow my morals, grow my value as a young man to the point where I can speak for other young men and also help to uplift them. I believe that engaging in this event, this competition, if more young men are able to come on board, then definitely, definitely Jamaica will have strong young men.
1: Wow. Yes, no, I love that. So, Kaylin, you know, you've also worked with CTEC and UNFPA as a youth ambassador. So what has that experience told you, taught you about using your voice to help other young people?
2: I'm very grateful for our sponsors, UNFPA, CTEC, and the Credit Unions of Jamaica, especially Katrina D'Aguilar. The experience was definitely informative because we conducted workshops with UNFPA and CTEC, and through that we learned about gender-based violence and sexual and reproductive health with other participants from the competition and, of course, the King. And we gained access to value today because it definitely helps in a holistic development, as you mentioned. Mm-hmm. And working with these sponsors has brought me across Jamaica to different schools to help integrate what we have learned into their knowledge and to become a...
1: What did it teach you

0: earned and worked very hard to get. And you know, congratulations on all the opportunities and experiences that you've had so far on this journey. So thank you for taking the time to speak to our listeners and encourage young people to get more involved in youth programs and also to enter these types of competitions. So have yourself a wonderful, blessed morning. Let's get more involved in youth programs and also to enter these types of competitions. So have
1: patients ideally situated in Yalas and Wheelersfield St. Thomas, Walterville St. Mary, Malines Road.

talking about is, you know, dealing with trying to eat healthy, but boy, with the economy and the drought conditions, you know, how that is impacting us as a people and across the world. Because right now, even when you're in England, the price of food, you can't buy nothing. Able to grow or not, you know, getting damaged because there's no water and they're losing a lot of money. So I'm interested to hear from you guys to know how you guys managing. Okay, also I want to big up Nyx. How are you, my love? She says, good day. Because I don't know which ad, but tell me what the ad is about and then I can maybe get the information for you. Yes, Sunflower, you know, so she's our technical analyst and operational analyst and everything. So yes, okay, so you're saying everything's coming through nice and clear now, Dwayne. All right, down records as well. Okay, yeah, Jojo, you good? Okay, yeah, Dwayne sends a thumbs up. So it looked like we're back on track, my people. So Dwayne, how are you managing? You know, you got your family to feed. How do you, are you managing with the cost of living and how much food costs? And then trying to eat healthy as well. I'm interested in 500 per pound as reduced agriculture supplies put pressure on prices. Let me see now. The impact is also showing up in the wider economy. Finance Minister Favour Williams said last week that food had replaced transportation and pharmaceutical companies can have us, you know, as customers, so we can be buying medications. Because why is healthy food so expensive? And now with the economy, but as I said, the drought, you can't blame the drought on them too. We blame them for everything. Oh boy, okay, so we're gonna afford. I've been stocking up on a few tin stuff, rice and water. But the thing is, Muriel, rice isn't good. Rice isn't good, too much of it, but if you have to get the right rice. But I'm saying tin stuff, that's processed food, tin stuff. So what tin stuff, like sardines and mackerels? And then you have a little section for the fruit and veg. And stuff. And then remember, the doctors told us that the meats in the supermarkets, they've been frozen for months and then they defrost it. And once it's defrosted, they say it's fresh because it's defrosted, just been defrosted. That means fresh to them, but it's not fresh meat. So you have to be careful as well when you're buying. Fortunately, you both are very blessed and have good jobs, so you can afford the extra prices, the higher prices. So you've not really changed your shopping at all. It's not been restricted or limited. You're one of the lucky ones, Dwayne, because boy, most of we out here, we can't buy everything like we used to. Let me know. Jojo says, why can't you buy fresh salmon? The same money all who spend on concert tickets and party every weekend can be used to buy that nutritional food. True, you have an argument there, my Jojo, because moving in that type of direction for True Chemist, it does look like that. But boy, so you're telling me I need to start buying up tin stuff. Muriel says, over here the truckers are going on strike, the cost of food is too high. Wow, okay. Dwayne says, we don't cut anything. And concerts, especially in America, them Beyonce tickets and some of them

0: tickets, boy, hundreds, and people spend it hundreds and thousands. Oh boy. Jojo says it's expensive globally. It's just JA citizens do not get paid for hard work they do, which is true. The cost of living and the minimum wage, how food has got so expensive now. When I was in the supermarket, I'm looking at the price of things. I'm thinking, when did everything get so expensive? I was only away for a few weeks and then everything just seems so expensive all of a sudden. I don't know. It's like everything's doubled and tripled. Fresh isn't your only option. Frozen vegetables can still provide important nutrients, and canned foods such as peas, beans and vegetables can be used as alternatives. When buying canned products, check the label and choose options that have less added. How good is canned vegetables and frozen vegetables as a supplement or alternative to buying fresh vegetables? Is there any nutrients still in it? Because by the time you take it out and cook it, and it's been in the can for how much years, but it's an option. So there are, you don't have to have a lot of chicken and a lot of meat. And the thing is, over the years, I'm telling you, there's enough time I can eat my meal and it doesn't have to have meat in it or a little nunks of meat. I really have changed my diet because the meat is not as important to me, having a big piece of meat. Yeah, but even I know when I and available, and also plan before you shop. That is so important. Always for me, I have to do a list because then I sometimes end up buying things I don't need or I forget things. So before going to the supermarket or the market, check what you already have. So go through your cupboards and your fridge and check and plan your meals. Listen, when I said my dog, them out there, they're like on the road, so they're everybody's dog, but they eat everything. So nothing goes to waste in my yard, nothing. But still, yes, waste becomes more costly. So don't make sure you don't waste food, buy things you don't need. Store fruits and vegetables properly, especially in this heat. 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People is important. All right, what's my people saying here? Just buy up your things then and put them away because a famine is coming. Ah, boy, people, make sure you're ready, you know, because we don't want everybody out here fight over food. Oh, my loves, my loves, my loves. Okay, all right, well, you know, we have to talk about health because I really, it's a serious thing, the gut. So you really have to, you know, pay attention to what you're putting in your body because the slightest thing, it really affects you. Yeah, it really does. Okay, guys, so we are, there is a
1: reduced to longboards when a college student vacationing who was camping out and is surfing the beach behind their house showed him the basics. That love for surfing seemed to run in the blood as all five of Wilmot's children eventually got into riding the breaks. While the siblings' talent began to emerge, Billy, who started touring with his band, was being exposed to the international surfing scene. He realized the conditions in Jamaica were just as ideal for surfing as any of the popular destinations for surfing elsewhere, and Jamaican surfers were good enough to compete. Today, the family-run business that is more than an extension of the family's passions than a commercial enterprise.
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0: consequences beyond individual farms, right? And when you go on the road now and a ripe banana, I like to use that, is now $180. Go in farming, my granny would say, maka jokyo. Right?
1: Yes.
0: If there is a

0: we can't just get extra water from
1: the water stop running to the sea. Such a way that farmers can

0: Now, for true, that they right? forgot about the hospitals and the prisoners.
1: Prisoners, the hospitals, our court system, yes. The police stations, etc. Yeah. These areas need to be priority one.
0: Mm-mm.
1: But while there is no water, you take a look at the water rate that's coming to your house.
0: Look at
1: double up.
0: Triple up.
1: We need to double up. And sometimes it's not about profit. Mm. It is about the next generation.
0: Mm. Georgia says, example, the man who put the label on the sugar bag. What's that about? What's that? What's she talking about? Conservation.

0: 0259 or contact on email at GoudiRanks@hotmail.com, on TikTok at GoudiRanks57, on Facebook at GoudiRanks. 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
1: Just send me come. Just send me come.
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That's the

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1: You hear the voice, you know, say I could have bigger, but like Bubba Chat and me represent for Chrisonic.
0: From you hear the voice of Alianta represent for Son Jack Chrisonic.
1: Yo, Chrisonic, I could have turned that time the money.
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0: Chrisonic. Them call it the Godfather.
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There's a piece locked in. You know what says on this D. 60 to current day. Big shout out to Kish right now, Garden Town Taxi Drivers. Large up on the self, alright? That's what's gone to.

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Chris Sonic. Ladies and gentlemen, welcome to the main event.

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It's the finals where World Radio United goes up against Sun City 104.9 FM's Dream Team. The whistle has gone. Supreme Sunday plays the ball to Rewind Monday. Rewind Monday taps the ball to Current Tuesday. Current Tuesday dribble. He labs it over to Reggae Wednesday. Reggae Wednesday dribble. Left to the right. Left one for dead. Lovers turns and receives the pass. He chesses it. He brings it down on the flank. Passes it to Turn Up Friday, who turns it up. He turns up the knob on this game. It's Turn Up Friday. Turn Up Friday passes it to Scorching Saturday. Oh my word! What a goal! What a goal! It's a scorcher! Oh my word! It's Radio with a difference. 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
3: 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If you know say I'll tap, represent for one, Chris Sonic.
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0: squeeze. 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
1: We know, sir. 11:30 on the clock. Welcome back inside the mix. It's a current Tuesday, people. Inside a special hour brought to you by

0: How are you preach there? How are you store up there?
1: Mumma money rent can't stupid and we fly. 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
2: 11:43 inside a mix. 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

0: Cassandra, man.
1: You see a call away, man. 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
1: So where you get my number for call me after one?
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1: Alright, I see you next year, man. 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And I...

0: All right, check it in, people. Time is now 12 p.m. and the hour 11 a.m. to 12 p.m. was brought to you by the KFC Value Menu. 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

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I'm Valentino Thompson. Coming up in our headlines, NEPA removes whale carcass from Trelawney shoreline. Jamaica to get first non-stop air service to Mexico. And Finance Minister blames tax filing changes to revenue shortfall. In regional news, Grenada Prime Minister urges supporters to prepare for general election. And in international news, New York airports resume operations. In Sun City Sports, Leon Bailey out of Reggae Boy squad due to injury. And in entertainment, Miami Broward Carnival expands to two weekends in October. Those were the headlines, but stay with us for the news in detail.

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1: Welcome back, and now time for the news in details. We begin with local news. The National Environment and Planning Agency, NEPA, says the whale carcass that washed ashore at Salt Marsh in Trelawney on Friday has been removed. NEPA says contracted boat captains and crews carried out the operation to clear the carcass from the shoreline and reduce the risk of people encountering sharks and other marine scavengers attracted to the remains. A follow-up inspection found no visible whale remains at the surface. However, NEPA is urging the public to continue avoiding the affected waters and not to approach, feed, provoke, or disturb marine wildlife. Members of the public are also asked to report any further sightings of marine mammal remains to NEPA and not to attempt to handle or move them. Jamaica is set to receive its first non-stop air service to Mexico, with Aeromexico announcing a new route between Mexico City and Montego Bay. The service is scheduled to begin on March 18, 2027, subject to government approvals, with flights operating three times weekly on Thursdays, Saturdays, and Sundays. The route will provide direct access to the Mexican market while allowing travelers to connect through Mexico City to more than 40 destinations across Aeromexico's domestic network. Tourism Minister Edmund Bartlett welcomed the development, saying it will help expand Jamaica's reach in Latin America and create opportunities for local businesses and workers. The route will be operated using Boeing 737 MAX 8 aircraft, and tickets are already on sale through Aeromexico's sales channels. And finally, in local news, Finance Minister Favour Williams says changes to corporate tax filing deadlines are partly due to for the government's current revenue shortfall. Williams says the shift moved final income and asset tax returns and payments from March 15 to April 15, starting with the 2025 year of assessment. The government is currently facing $28 billion revenue shortfall for the fiscal year and recently raised US $1 billion on the international bond market. Williams says the funds will partly be used to refinance more expensive government debt at lower interest rates, with the remainder providing budgetary support. She says the bond proceeds were already included in this year's budget and will not affect the government's debt to GDP ratio. It's now time for regional news.

In regional news, Grenada Prime Minister Dickon Mitchell is urging supporters of the ruling National Democratic Congress, NDC, to prepare for the next general election amid growing expectations that the polls could be held before the end of the year. Speaking at an NDC mini rally on Sunday, Mitchell called on supporters to mobilize voters, ensure they are registered, and identify their polling divisions. He has not announced an election date, but said an announcement would come soon. The NDC, which won 9 of Grenada's 15 parliamentary seats in the 2022 election, has endorsed his 14th candidate as works to complete its slate. Mitchell also highlighted his administration's record, including the introduction of a national minimum wage, twice monthly salary payments and pension payments, while citing government figures showing unemployment fell to 7.5% by October 2025. It's now time for international news.

In international news, flights have resumed at major New York City airports following a communications outage at a key Federal Aviation Administration FAA facility in Philadelphia. The outage on Monday caused hundreds of cancellations, including more than 600 at Newark Liberty International Airport, while Philadelphia, LaGuardia, and Kennedy airports also experienced disruptions. The FAA said the facility's primary communications line failed while a backup fiber optic line was accidentally cut during road work constructions, leaving air traffic controllers without radar and communications for several hours. While repairs have been completed, Transportation Secretary Sean Duffy warned that it would take time to clear the remaining delays. Airlines have been allowing some passengers to change flights without fees, and travelers have been advised to check flight statuses before heading to airports. It's now time for Sun City Sports.

Starting with news from the Reggae Boys camp, Leon Bailey has withdrawn from the Reggae Boys CONCACAF Nations League squad due to an injury. He will miss the upcoming group stage of the tournament. Bailey is set to remain in Greece as he recovers from the undisclosed injury. The 29-year-old missed Olympiakos' game against Levadiakos in the Greece Super League on Sunday. Meanwhile, forward Andre Brooks has also withdrawn from the Reggae Boys squad due to injury. In the meantime, national under-17 and under-20 representative Jamari Nolan has been added to the Reggae Boys squad. The 16-year-old was a member of Jamaica's squad that qualified for the under-17 FIFA World Cup in February. He also played at the CONCACAF Under-20 Championship in Mexico in the summer. Jamone Lyle, who has also represented Jamaica at the under-17 and under-20 level, has been invited to train with the team this week alongside Tajay Grant. Grant made his debut for Jamaica earlier in 2026 in a 2-0 win over Martinique. The Reggae Boys play Guatemala at the National Stadium on Friday in their first match in Group B. They will face Honduras in the second game at the National Stadium on Monday. Arnett Gardens and Waterhouse registered big wins in the Jamaica Premier League on Monday. In the first game of the doubleheader at the Anthony Spaulding Sports Complex, Waterhouse flooded Humber Lion 5-0. Ron Brown, with a third-minute goal, opened the scoring for Waterhouse. Then Colorado Murray made it 2-0 in the 36th minute. Waterhouse scored three second-half goals, courtesy of Javine Bryan in the 65th minute, Jamone Lyle in the 89th, and Denardo Thomas in stoppage time to hand Waterhouse the win in their first match of the season. In the second game, host Arnett Gardens beat Dunbeholden 3-0. Giovanni Taylor scored a brace for Arnett, while Jamone Shepherd got the third from the penalty spot. Zone B leaders Froome Technical will aim to continue their unbeaten run when they host Little London in today's action of the Issa da Costa Cup. Froome lead the zone with 10 points, one ahead of second-placed Rossies High. Rossies will face

Dundee, the Carteret College, and the last placed Mount St. Joseph will battle, while BB Cook hosts Lacovia. Zone E will feature two matches. Fourth place Porus High, they travel to fifth placed Vere Technical. Porus are on 6 points, two behind the leaders Mile Gully and one ahead of Vere Technical. Belfield, who are second on 6 points, will face Mayday in the other game in Zone E. A win for Belfield will see them replace Mile Gully as leaders. Zone G action will see Charlemont, who have 5 points in third, hosting fourth placed Lennon High. A win for Charlemont will put them top of the table, overtaking leaders Denby, who have 7 points. Tatius Golding will battle for their first point in 3 games. They tackle Kellets, who have 1 point in 3 matches. Zone I leaders St. Mary's High. They host Horace Clark, and Wycliffe Martin face Tacky. All games start at 3:30 p.m. Now that's it for sports. Coming up next is entertainment.

In entertainment news, Miami Broward Carnival will expand its 2026 celebrations across 2 weekends in October, with events scheduled from October 3 to 11 in Tamarack and Lauderhill, Florida. The festivities will begin with a free junior carnival and a pan jamboree on October 3, featuring youth masquerade bands and steel bands. A new Red Road Fete will follow on October 9 at Tamarack Village Amphitheater. The celebrations will continue with the official Juve on October 10 before culminating with the Miami Broward Carnival Day Parade and Fete on October 11 at Central Broward Park. Organizers expect more than 16 masquerade bands and 20 Juve bands, with live entertainment, Caribbean food, cultural vendors and activities highlighting the region's Caribbean heritage. And it's time for your afternoon weather report.

0: There's a trough across the Western Caribbean. The trough is expected to remain across the region over the next few days. In your 24-hour forecast this afternoon, cloudy with showers and thunderstorms across sections of most parishes, especially western parishes. Windy across some southern parishes. Maximum temperature expected for Kingston today, 35 degrees Celsius. Maximum temperatures expected for Montego Bay today is 34 degrees Celsius. And those are the stories making it in our midday news package written and produced by the Sun City News Center. It's now time for the BOJ trading rates. As of Tuesday, September 22, 2026, the US dollar is being bought at $156.81. That's $156.81 and sold for $157.81. The Canadian dollar is trading at $112.75 for buying and being sold at $113.18. Meanwhile, the British pound is being bought at $207.96 and sold for $214.35. The euro is being bought at $174.72 and selling for $186.31. I'm Valentino Thompson. 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
7: I'm Joy Kelly with the JIS Midday News for Tuesday, September 22. Coming up, millions in outstanding property taxes recovered in KSAMC compliance initiative. Public urged to assist the elderly to prevent fire-related accidents, and Prime Minister reaffirms commitment to strengthening local institutions of justice. The news in detail after the break.
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9: A message from the Ministry of Energy, Transport and Telecommunications.
7: Now the news. A joint compliance initiative between the Kingston and St. Andrew Municipal Corporation, KSAMC, and Tax Administration Jamaica, TAJ, has recovered millions of dollars in outstanding property taxes, trade license fees, and commercial charges. Mayor of Kingston, Councillor Andrew Swaby, says the initiative, dubbed Building Our Municipality with Compliance, forms part of efforts to strengthen the corporation's revenue and improve compliance. Mayor Swaby says in Halfway Tree alone, excluding the current fiscal year, data identified 432 properties with property tax arrears of approximately $162 million, including 151 business-related properties, which accounted for approximately $96 million. Approximately 1,395 businesses have also been identified with estimated trade license arrears of $48 million.
10: The initiative is already yielding results. Since our engagement, the TAJ has collected $28 million in property tax, $3.4 million in trade license, and the KSAMC has collected $2.6 from styles and billboards.
7: Mayor Swaby was speaking at the monthly meeting of the KSAMC in downtown Kingston recently. Prime Minister Dr. Andrew Holness has reaffirmed Jamaica's commitment to strengthening the institutions of justice. Addressing the 2026 conference of the Commonwealth Magistrates and Judges Association in Kingston yesterday, Dr. Holness noted that a modern society requires a justice system that is independent, properly resourced, technologically capable, and accessible to the people it serves. He underscored the importance of continued collaboration and innovation in ensuring the justice system remains responsive to the needs of citizens.
11: The constitutional separation of powers defines the partnership and protects the respective roles of the executive, legislature, and judiciary. But within those constitutional boundaries, there must also be constructive institutional cooperation to ensure that the machinery of justice works effectively for every citizen.
7: Dr. Holness added that the conference provides an opportunity to exchange experiences and consider ways to advance the administration of justice while upholding the fundamental principles of the legal system. The conference will run from September 20 to 24 in Kingston. Jamaicans are being urged to provide greater support to elderly persons and neighbors to help prevent fire-related accidents. This appeal comes from Assistant Superintendent of the Jamaica Fire Brigade, JFB, Portland Division, Raymond Goodlett, following recent reports that an 89-year-old Buff Bay resident sustained fatal fire-related injuries. Superintendent Goodlett, who raised the matter at a recent Portland Municipal Corporation meeting, indicated that elderly persons are particularly vulnerable in emergency situations and may need assistance to escape danger quickly. Superintendent Goodlett is urging community members and families to check regularly on elderly persons, particularly in situations where mobility or health challenges may limit their ability to escape harm or danger. And the Ministry of Education, Skills, Youth and Information is urging school principals to play a more active role in improving student performance in mathematics. Permanent Secretary in the Ministry of Education, Dr. Kassan Troop, says the success of the initiative will depend on the active involvement of principals in monitoring. I'm Joy Kelly with the JIS Midday News for Tuesday, September 22. Coming up, millions in outstanding property taxes recovered in KSAMC compliance initiative, public urged to assist the elderly to prevent fire-related accidents, and Prime Minister reaffirms commitment to strengthening local institutions of justice. The news in detail after the break.
8: Pedestrians, don't assume vehicles will stop. 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
9: A message from the Ministry of Energy, Transport and Telecommunications.
7: Now the news. A joint compliance initiative between the Kingston and St. Andrew Municipal Corporation, KSAMC, and Tax Administration Jamaica, TAJ, has recovered millions of dollars in outstanding property taxes, trade license fees, and commercial charges. Mayor of Kingston, Councillor Andrew Swaby, says the initiative, dubbed Building Our Municipality with Compliance, forms part of efforts to strengthen the corporation's revenue and improve compliance. Mayor Swaby says in Halfway Tree alone, excluding the current fiscal year, data identified 432 properties with property tax arrears of approximately $162 million, including 151 business-related properties, which accounted for approximately $96 million. Approximately 1,395 businesses have also been identified with estimated trade license arrears of $48 million.
10: The initiative is already yielding results. Since our engagement, the TAJ has collected $28 million in property tax, $3.4 million in trade license, and the KSAMC has collected $2.6 from styles and billboards.
7: Mayor Swaby was speaking at the monthly meeting of the KSAMC in downtown Kingston recently. Prime Minister Dr. Andrew Holness has reaffirmed Jamaica's commitment to strengthening the institutions of justice. Addressing the 2026 conference of the Commonwealth Magistrates and Judges Association in Kingston yesterday, Dr. Holness noted that a modern society requires a justice system that is independent, properly resourced, technologically capable, and accessible to the people it serves. He underscored the importance of continued collaboration and innovation in ensuring the justice system remains responsive to the needs of citizens.
11: The constitutional separation of powers defines the partnership and protects the respective roles of the executive, legislature, and judiciary. But within those constitutional boundaries, there must also be constructive institutional cooperation to ensure that the machinery of justice works effectively for every citizen.
7: Dr. Holness added that the conference provides an opportunity to exchange experiences and consider ways to advance the administration of justice while upholding the fundamental principles of the legal system. The conference will run from September 20 to 24 in Kingston. Jamaicans are being urged to provide greater support to elderly persons and neighbors to help prevent fire-related accidents. This appeal comes from Assistant Superintendent of the Jamaica Fire Brigade, JFB, Portland Division, Raymond Goodlett, following recent reports that an 89-year-old Buff Bay resident sustained fatal fire-related injuries. Superintendent Goodlett, who raised the matter at a recent Portland Municipal Corporation meeting, indicated that elderly persons are particularly vulnerable in emergency situations and may need assistance to escape danger quickly. Superintendent Goodlett is urging community members and families to check regularly on elderly persons, particularly in situations where mobility or health challenges may limit their ability to escape harm or danger. And the Ministry of Education, Skills, Youth and Information is urging school principals to play a more active role in improving student performance in mathematics. Permanent Secretary in the Ministry of Education, Dr. Kassan Troop, says the success of the initiative will depend on the active involvement of principals in monitoring instruction, assessment, and curriculum delivery within their schools. The Permanent Secretary emphasized that teacher training and capacity building will be critical to the program's success.
12: As somebody who have done it, I can tell you, you have got to be actively involved in the mission and the vision that you set out before you in your school. Education cannot wait. If we wait, we lose a generation. Education requires all hands on deck. It requires sacrifice. It requires vision. It requires teamwork. It requires maximizing on what you have got.
7: Permanent Secretary in the Ministry of Education, Dr. Kassan Troop, speaking during a recent Reskilling Teachers Using Artificial Intelligence AI in STEM Education RAISE initiative. The principal's engagement session was held to raise students' mathematics identity. That was JIS News. I'm Joy Kelly.
13: A production of the Jamaica Information Service, the voice of Jamaica.
6: Sun City has just presented JIS, in time made available for government broadcasts. 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

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Sun City 104, put on the fan. Good afternoon to all the peeps just checking in. This is the current Tuesday. Father Ball be locked in. Eastside family checking in right now. What's good? 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

Hey, that's right, Chris Sonic is in the building on until 3 p.m. Welcome back inside the mix. Gonna make it 5 minutes past 1 p.m. It is a current Tuesday. If you just check it in, good afternoon, alright? Big up yourself, Boogie Down Records, Lock T. Everything good, my G? 4 or 5 music.

course, remember, 876-392-6217. That is our text line. Gotta remind you about Guinness, Mellow Vibes. Best of the 80s to 2000. It's Just Dancing. Talking about September 26th at Mass Camp. Gates open at 9 p.m. alright? Roll out Shirley. Symphony Complex presents Bikers Sunday. 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Symphony Complex, place to be. And also remember the back to school quiz. 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Anyways, we can't do the mix. Dance on music until 1:30. 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
6: The beat of the drum, the strumming of the bass guitar, the unison of the keyboard, the steadiness of the rhythm guitar, energy from the percussion, and the voice cementing the sound. This is reggae music. The coming together of souls uniting the world in harmony and peace.

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Chris Sonic.

0: third generations following in the footsteps of the generations before. Stephen Robert Nesta Marley, born April 20, 1972, is a Jamaican-American musician who is the son of Bob Marley and his wife, Rita Marley. In 1979, a seven-year-old Stephen started his musical career as part of the child band The Melody Makers, alongside older siblings Ziggy, Sharon, and Sidella. The Melody Makers recorded the song Children Playing in the Streets, written by their father, Bob Marley. His 2011 album, Revelation Part 1, The Root of Life, won the Grammy Award for Best Reggae Album in 2012. The follow-up, Revelation Part 2, The Fruit of Life, was released on July 22, 2016 and has been receiving Billboard rotation. Also receiving rotation, in April 2017, Stephen and Pitbull collaborated for their single entitled Options. Joe Mercer is the second generation offspring of reggae legend Bob Marley and is the eldest son of Stephen Marley. Joe Mercer's music has been deeply influenced by the reggae culture, family, and spirituality. Mercer naturally began exploring his own musical journey. He started the craft of building his own beats and rhythms. In 2010, Joe Mercer released his first single entitled My Girl, a crossover reggae pop collaboration between Mercer and his cousin, which was produced by Stephen Marley. Joe Mercer, following the footsteps of his father, he hopes to carry on the musical legacy.
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1: 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Chris Sonic.

Hey, time is a minute past 3 p.m. That's my time. Got to go. Certain Jack Rory, Stone Love is up next. Keep it locked. It's a current Tuesday right here in Certain City 104.9 FM.

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1: 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All right, grab your phone now. 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

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The heartbeat from Portmore to around the world to Kingston, Jamaica, how you doing? 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

Santa Cruz, West Milana, Saint Lucy, Saint Mary, Port Antonio, Portland, Saint Thomas. 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

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Hellshaw. Sounds out of Sheffield, Frank.

0: Praise to the Most High, Sun City Radio. Want to say enough respect to the Rockford crew, Wellington Town, Mountain View, Chevrolet Franklin. I remember meeting her when she was 16 years old at the Star Pier studio with Mikey Bennett and the crew. Then Tanish was a dancehall singer, and then the Lord touched her, and then she turned to gospel. Hallelujah, praise the Lord.
1: Ooh, we're gonna take a praise break right now.
0: That's right.

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That's right, blessings for everybody.

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4: 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I'm going to play a few of your songs first, then have a nice chat to the special guest. Ladies, ladies, ladies, I want you to behave yourself, okay? Please behave yourself. He's married, he's spoken for, but in the meantime,

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1: In his mind. And he's determined.
0: We got a special guest. You know who it is.
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1: in his mind.
0: To Halfway Tree.

0: Ladies and gentlemen, live and direct from Kingston, Jamaica, I present to you Richie Stevens. How you doing, sir?
1: Yes, relax.
2: There I know. There you know.
0: I know you're...
2: Rory Stone Love, but there you know.
0: Boy, you look like 16. I mean, you don't age. I don't know how you do it.
2: He's got a whole for ripe banana, my youth.
0: Ripe bananas?
2: Yeah.
0: It's crazy.
2: And now I hear myself in the canyon. I don't know.
0: He's not hearing himself.
3: Oh, it's not plugged in.
0: You don't hear yourself? Oh, you didn't, okay, don't blame me. Blame the engineer. But anyway, it's been said, that, you were born in Montego Bay, is that correct?
2: No, sir, not correct.
0: It's not correct.
2: Born and raised in Westmoreland, Brethren.
0: In Westmoreland?
2: Savlamar, Westmoreland.
0: Savlam, and they said that when you were born, there was only one wise man. Only one wise man there. There wasn't three, only one. I don't know what happened there, but that's what they said.
2: Yes.
0: First I hear that. It's in your bio. We went online on Google and we Googled you and that's what came out. It's absolutely crazy. Saying that, I mean, you've been in the music for decades. I met you in the 80s. I was going to school and it was like the biggest song, Booth Bath, a dancehall clash song. Mm-hmm. I remember I was going to Calabar and I heard that song and everybody was saying, oh, he's from a sound system, Electro Force, am I correct? Mm-hmm. Yeah, it was Electro Force, and you've been doing it for years. Tell us about your journey.
2: Well, I really got the break in Montego Bay still. So big up to Mobia for that. But the crowd did kind of have it twisted where them feel like, say, it was Mobia they really come from, but it's Westmoreland. So I used to sing at Sandals Hotel in Montego Bay and got the break from that. You understand? When I link up with people like Ed Robinson and then after that, Top Ranking. And we, you know, do the song Boof Buff, 1988. And the song Runway and become a big hit. And we quit the hotel job and forward in a Kingston and start meet all the top producers like Donovan Jermaine and Jammins. Dennis Starr, just to name a few. And we just never stop from them time till now, you know?
0: Seen. I mean, you've experienced many producers. I could call it probably every producer in the 80s, 90s to the early 2000s. But I mean, you had a, he was with Motown. Am I correct? He was with Motown and he did a song with Soul to Soul.
2: Yes.
0: Yes. Tell us about that experience.
2: All right. So I was on the road with Shabba Ranks and we used to tour all over the world because we used to be under the same management, which is Spec Sham, with Specialists and Babsy Grange and them. And, after several years of touring, I remember we were playing some shows in Brixton Academy in England. And after I finished performing, a man come to me and said, Jazzy B, who was the leader for Soul to Soul at the time, is here to see me. Now, during them time there, in the early 90s, Soul to Soul was the biggest group in the world.
0: That's right. They're the biggest hit.
2: With a new genre at that.
0: Yeah. Back to Life and all those.
2: Yeah, Back to Life and Keep On Moving and right. All of them big song there.
0: Right.
2: So when a man come tell me, say, Jazzy B out there, you see me? Me start laugh, because I just figure, say, a joke, you know
0: me? Right, I'll be laughing too.
2: Yes, sir. But the man was really dear and really want to come see me. So anyway, me say, let him, you know, out a joke. I would be look at the man, me say, step around the car, I had a Rory.
0: Mm-hmm.
2: Yeah, man, and me, I say, wow, what is it? Anyway, I'm forward and say, great performance, Richie. We love your voice. We love your presence on stage. And him big up the whole thing and me. I say, all right, give thanks. Then I say, who we can talk to? We need to talk to somebody, your management, because there's a song that we have written and would love you to sing it. With a voice like that, them figure say it can go far. So I say, all right. So Specialist talk to them and the following day, we meet up around at the studio. So when I meet a Brown, I sold the Soul Studio, big top class state-of-the-art art studio in a Bridging. And we did it and we have vibe the song and then play the song for me. We love the song. So them was saying that them want to give me the song to go study. like within a week or so, can learn the song and come back. But you see, our doublet culture, you see, taught us that you have to stay sharp and stay on your feet. So while them did they discuss them thing, you know, me did they learn the song, you know. So me just ask them at the end of the meeting, say, so what if I get a try now? They must say, what you mean? I said, try to sing the song now, right now. So them look at me like, that brother, you're crazy or something. You didn't even hear the song good as you thought about trying to go sing the
0: song. So you didn't feel like Michael Jackson in old Motown days.
2: Listen, my bridging. He just want to sing. So them put me in a device room.
0: Big right.
2: Mistake that they make, man. When me done sing, brother, in about 40 minutes, 45 minutes, me done the song.
0: Yeah, so that's Joy, right? The song was Joy.
2: Joy,
0: right. Yeah, correct. Yeah.
2: So we sing the song and it was new to them. Them don't know about them style. But right. Again, as I say, we used to have to sing straight and dub plate on the vinyl. The dub itself and can't make no mistake. So right. We used to that kind of a approach.
0: Right, one take. There was no Pro Tools them time.
2: Right. So we score big time, and when we voice the song and leave and gone back to Jamaica, then we get a call say we have come back to England because the record company select that song as the first single from the big soul album. So you know we have to just fly up back.
0: Right.
2: Promotion. Yeah, man. Promotion. And then from that now the song became a hit. It was number 3 in the British chart for weeks and weeks and week. And guess why we never go number 1? And guess who are all the way out?
0: Who that?
2: Out of number 1 and number 2.
0: World.
2: Elton John was number 1, Michael Jackson was number 2.
0: Well, he was number 3, right?
2: Yeah.
0: So, I mean, come on.
2: But so, anyway, Bridget, I feel like it was, we are number 1.
0: And that's a big chart, too, you know. That's a big chart. And
2: remember I said it was a pop song,
0: right?
2: Too, you
0: know, I remember a song. I was in London at the same time. It was my first time in London, too. And I remember when you guys came over.
2: All right, so
0: I saw you when I was in London.
2: Yeah, man, remember
0: at the time, right? Yeah. Right,
2: so watch this now. We know we go on a tour with Vanessa Williams, big first Black American, she was first Black beauty queen in America. Right. Vanessa Williams. I remember she was a singer.
0: I remember the picture of you and Vanessa Williams.
2: All right, cool. Right. And then James Brown was on the tour too. The legendary James Brown.
0: So you met James Brown, Vanessa Williams, and you met me. Yeah, continue.
2: So after that, America time to tour. And we managed to end up performing on the Arsenio Hall show.
0: Right.
2: Now, you know, say 40 million people are watching
0: that show that time. That's right.
2: And that's where I was discovered by Motown. When they saw me perform on that
0: program. Okay, so it was a soul, then Motown was after.
2: Yeah,
0: My bad.
2: And then them Motown signed me, so I was like the first, not just Jamaican artist from the Caribbean to sign to that legendary company. And, you know, the list goes on, and there's so much things happening during them time.
0: I have to answer these questions now. The business, Camino, and you know. And I'm quite sure your experiences in the business, what was due to Caesar, you never get. You understand me? I know your history, I know you from way back when. And a lot of people will see you and feel say, and they have no idea where you got you.
2: Listen, put it this way, because I don't really discuss them thing there in depth.
0: Right.
2: Because if me, I go talk the truth.
0: Right.
2: And then the truth, I go hurt so much people. So put it this way. I say, if I was given all that is due to me, would I have bought 20 houses?
0: Right.
2: Yeah, so I'm putting it that way. Yeah,
0: yeah.
2: You don't see it.
0: Yeah, I know you. And I feel the pain. I mean, trust me. You have a earlier you had a song, Witch Sugar.
2: Yes, sir.
0: With Lenky, Duale King.
2: Yeah, man.
0: Tell me about the experience.
2: Well, watch you now. Lenky will tell you himself, and you know, say, Richie boss me, you know, Richie. Because when Lenky was a little youth and I look at breaking of the music, me give him a big chance to come and play on a legendary track. A track will become such a big song for myself and Bounty Killer that Lenky just say that tune the boss him. She's a maniac.
0: Right.
2: It's Lenky me call as a little youth to come play the keyboard, because I have the confidence in him that him never even have in himself.
0: Right.
2: But I hear it when him play that this youth are going to reach far.
0: Right.
2: So a couple of years after that, him find the rhythm Duale.
0: That's correct.
2: Which was so different and just so creative, and to me is easily the most successful dancehall rhythm from out of
0: Jamaica. Absolutely, absolutely.
2: Yeah, because it's
0: and sling thing.
2: And three, but the difference with Dwali and every other rhythm is three top 10 hits in Billboard.
0: Right.
2: You understand me? Mm-hmm. So with two other songs went number one. I don't think no rhythm in the world has ever done that.
0: No.
2: You understand?
0: There hasn't been one.
2: So I always love Dwali rhythm. Mm. Especially Wayne Wonder song on it, No Let Him Go.
0: Right.
2: So I always figure, say, with the relationship with me and Lenky, as two musicians, we should have really lived on the rhythm, but you know it going on music. Mm-hmm. Not sure. Something just come and gone and you just never be a part of it. You can't be on every rhythm.
0: Right.
2: But one day, we just hear a melody in my head with Sugar. Sugar you want, sugar you need. Mm-hmm. Tell me, babe, should I follow your lead? Start mess around with the melody and then we start hear Dwali.
0: Mm-hmm.
2: You know, like it can work on Dwali, so I call up.
0: Yeah, Link. I know your work. I know it work. Yeah.
2: Call up Link and say, Link, you know, so I feel a thing on Dwali rhythm. He said, Richard, Dwali at 25 years old now. He said, well, no better than the 90s dancer.
0: And he's very, very careful with that.
2: Yeah.
0: Him very, very, and true, yeah.
2: Very, yeah, very, yeah. Very careful with them things. He said, Richard, I can't tell you now, do you know? So I'm followed with the rhythm and my voice, the tune, and drop it a road. I go on with a bag of things out the road. I give thanks for it. I go on good.
0: Yeah. Time is running short. I should have played less songs with you. I was just excited to have you in the studio. But I have to ask you a question. You do lovers rock, you do dancehall, and probably do every genre of music.
2: Mm-hmm.
0: I see you do ska and rock steady. I've seen you probably all R&B.
2: Mm-hmm.
0: How do you keep yourself so versatile, and what's your message to the new generation, and how do you feel about the new generation?
2: All right, so there's no boundaries, no barriers when it comes to music. And as a Jamaican, I feel proud to know I am from a little island that create over 7 different genres of music. See, so, you know, me just indulging in all of them in a bridging, see, so when you see me do them thing, yeah, it's because it's coming from the heart. And to all of the young artists, don't put yourself in a box. Express yourself with all the different genres of music, because you can't cater for only a Jamaican people. You have to try to reach the heart and the soul of people all over the world. Seeing?
0: Besides, to close off, you've always wanted to do a combination with me. I'm an inspiration to... I know you try to sound like me, but is there any other person out there you'd love to do a collab with?
2: Well, I don't really have nobody in my mind, but I love to collaborate with talent. People who have them skills, and me don't have no problem to sing a song with somebody as long as them know what them are do to.
0: Mm-hmm.
2: So me I say, but we do not tune with you still, because I am a bridging from long
0: right,
2: time.
0: Right. You just calm my eyes.
2: I don't say some man begs with me and say, only rural one can talk one tune, Bridget.
0: No, I mean, you call me, I'm just coming through. Yeah.
2: We are telling us that some man vexed.
0: Yeah, I know.
2: That's
0: everything I didn't get vexed. I understand why, you know, like, I try to keep away, but it's
2: a circle. Bridget, only rural one can talk one intro.
0: Yeah.
2: Same without one.
0: Yes. But Richie Stevens, been my pleasure. An honor to have you here at Sun City Radio 104.9. Besides the bus, not that you have the same beard like you.
2: I'm just glad to say you're there on the radio, because I always believe say, you belong on the radio.
0: Same.
2: So when I see you and you say, yo, forward, me know each, because my way is to support the eye.
0: See.
2: And say, yeah, me just go on through.
0: Right, sir.
2: See? So we're glad to know say, the eye there on the station, because you have so much to offer
0: right,
2: to people musically. See?
0: So bless up here, Richie.
2: Every time.
0: That was Richard Stevens passing through. A nice, exciting man. He's got a brand new hairstyle. It's called Bald All Over. He has his beard, and the girls, when he smiles, the girls go crazy. Oh my God. In the meantime, we'll be back off the break with the international segment. We got our good friend Adam at the Control Tower. Yeah.

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3: 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Oh, Jesus, here the door there again. Wind now.

music. 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Today's best new mix. Innovative, high energy mixes. The greatest. It's massive.

All the TikTokers are going crazy. Blast from a few years ago. This is Trainer. Tonight. Sing along.

0: You know, I'm a dreamer. I mean, I had a dream, and I woke up this morning, and I thought, this is, must be the craziest dream, Adam. Trust me. In my dream, I'm dancing soca music, and they're saying that I am the greatest soca dancer in Jamaica. It's absolutely crazy. I can't dance soca. I'm a great break dancer, but I cannot dance soca. And in this dream, I'm dancing soca while eating KFC, Kentucky Fried Chicken. And I got the chicken from the Portmore division of KFC. I'm in the square at Independence. I mean, I'm at the square at Bayside Plaza, dancing soca while eating KFC. Isn't that crazy, sir?
1: That's crazy.
0: And these dreams happen every Monday, Tuesday morning, so to speak. I have these dreams. I don't know. As we continue more from Sun City Radio 104.9, it's the international segment with Bungie Carlos.

All right. Every taxi driver,

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JoJo's dancing the soca right now. I tell you, boy.

It's a soca, soca, soca. And it's going crazy right now. KFC chicken stuff is going crazy.

Don't forget Thanksgiving on Wednesday, my anniversary inside the Hard Rock. That's Fort Lauderdale. You gotta be there. Rory Stone loves anniversary, Hard Rock. Hard Rock Guitar.

Yes, oh yes, I yes. I'm getting crazy, I'm dancing away. But I ain't got no KFC in my hands. What's going on? Don't forget, comes this weekend, that Saturday, I'll be in St. Lucia with Ron Benjamin, Black Slate, and some British DJs. Week off of that, I'll be in the Bronx, New York,

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1: 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Want to say a birthday greetings to Sandra all the way from, wait for it, from NCB Constant Spring. Respect is true. Happy birthday, sister. She loves the soca, soca, soca, soca.

0: big fart for that one. 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
1: She said,
0: let me get that to you. I said, get that to you. Big up, Roddy G, anyway, there, right now, my brother. 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
1: 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That's right, we try our best to make you happy. If you fix up and things not go right, we're here to make you happy. If you're driving your car and somebody cuts in front of you, or if you're driving your car and then somebody just breaks upon you and somebody just does all sorts of crazy things while you're driving, just be happy and say, go on, go on, do your thing, go on. Nobody fix up and make up noise and then I can and can't hear you. Just say, go on, and put a smile on your face and think of daffodils and butterflies and stuff like that and make yourself happy. Take a deep breath and count to 10. And when you see the police officers, them say, hello, how are you? Are you okay? Would you like something to eat? Do things like that. And if you're serving in the restaurant or the bar business, put a smile on your face. When you're giving somebody their food or the liquor, put a smile. Don't bother getting no vex up food. You understand what I'm saying? And you know, I was on Instagram, Adam and I was on Instagram, you know, just going through Instagram, and I saw the bus taking a flight, first class, Caribbean Airlines, all the way to Trinidad. Mm-hmm. Didn't invite me or you or Jojo. He went by himself, fly first class in an expensive hotel in Trinidad, and he was at this award show, fully dressed with his microphone and his brand new, his beard nice and black, well dyed up and etc. And having a great time. My gosh, they've invited us. What a hell of a thing. But he had a good time still, and representing the Sun City brand scene, 104.9, Portmore's finest. In the meantime, I want to say enough respect to John, Papa Jammies, King Jammies, respect to Miss Iris, Waterhouse crew, respect is due, see? So in the meantime,

You know, it's kind of funny. Once yesterday I got a call from Savannah. And I was calling her Big Head. She goes, I don't like it. Don't call me Big Head. I'm Savannah. I said, I apologize, my dear. Didn't mean to cross that line. Anyhow, Savannah, hot as ever, has got this brand new song courtesy of Teflon. And it's absolutely crazy. Check it out.

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0: Andre Forbes, thank you, Dream. 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

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Having a great time. Maybe taxi driver in the whole of Jamaica is going crazy right now. In Chew to Sun City, Rory Stone Love, Heatwave Show. From aspiring P man like Adam. You know, I was wondering if we could get Shensia in the studio for an interview. 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

0: Wanna say enough respect to Mark. Out of Trucks. Tuned in. Wanna say enough respect to Julien Von Vumpier. Yeah. Out of Haiti.
1: Alright.

0: Wanna say enough respect to mommy outside the UK in tuned. 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Alongside the crowd out of sunshine. Alexander Pro, Runaway Bay. Fan of Massive. 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
1: Alright, traveling them sky. My neck and my wrist dazzling them die.
0: Talking in tongues, we be back after these messages and the news. The newsman's here with a brand new shirt, looking very smart, brand new hairstyle.

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I'm Valentino Thompson. Coming up in our headlines in local news, Tourism Minister Edmund Bartlett to receive honors across three continents. Violence Prevention Alliance launches Trees for Peace competition. And Jamaicans urge to upskill for artificial intelligence era. And in regional news, Dominica remembers victims of Hurricane Mariah. In international news, Trump signs security deal with Greenland and Denmark. And in sports, Leon Bailey out of Reggae Boys Nation League squad. And in entertainment, Keisha Cole joins Cardi B for BZR Weekend Jamaica 2026. Those were the headlines, but stay with us for the news in detail.

And now the news in detail. We begin with local news. Tourism Minister Edmund Bartlett is set to receive international recognition across three continents this week for his contribution to global tourism. Minister Bartlett will be named among 100 African diaspora personalities of global influence during the United Nations General Assembly High Level Week in New York. On Friday, he will co-chair the World Economic Forum's Beyond Tourism Day Forum in Geneva, focusing on tourism, economic resilience, and investment. He will then travel to Mozambique on Saturday to receive the PYNE Award for Tourism Icon, recognizing his work in strengthening Africa-Caribbean tourism ties and establishing the Global Tourism Resilience and Crisis Management Center. The Violence Prevention Alliance has launched its 2026-2027 Trees for Peace competition aimed at promoting peace and climate resilience in Jamaican schools. The initiative was launched at the Tavares Gardens Primary School in Kingston under the theme Invest in Peace for Everyone, Everywhere, Every Day. More than 100 early childhood, primary and high schools are being targeted, with participants encouraged to create climate-resilient peace gardens using measures including rainwater harvesting, drip irrigation, and fruit trees. Registration closes November 13, while judging and awards are scheduled for March 2027 during National Peace Day activities. Finally, in local news, Jamaicans are being urged to develop new skills to remain competitive as artificial intelligence continues to transform workplaces globally. Interim Divisional Manager for Information Services at the Scientific Research Council, Carlinton Burrell, says people should focus on learning how to work with AI instead of fearing it will replace jobs. Burrell says AI can improve productivity and create opportunities across schools, communities, and workplaces. He's also urging Jamaica to move beyond simply consuming AI technology by developing local expertise and innovative solutions capable of creating jobs, generating economic value, and strengthening the country's competitiveness in the digital economy. It's now time for your regional news.

In regional news, Dominica is commemorating the 9th anniversary of Hurricane Maria, which devastated the Caribbean island on September 18, 2027. Sorry, that should be 2017. The Category 5 hurricane caused widespread destruction, killing dozens of people and severely damaging homes, infrastructure, and the country's agricultural sector. Prime Minister Roosevelt Skerritt says the anniversary is a time to remember those who lost their lives and reflect on Dominica's recovery. He says the experience has strengthened the country's commitment to building resilience against increasingly severe weather events, while urging citizens to honor the spirit of unity demonstrated in the aftermath of the disaster. We now move on to international news.

In international news, United States President Donald Trump has signed a new security arrangement with the leaders of Greenland and Denmark on the sidelines of the United Nations General Assembly in New York. Trump described the arrangement as the start of a long-term relationship and said it would give Washington what he called permanent control over security for Greenland. Danish Prime Minister Mette Frederiksen said the deal would prevent adversaries from gaining significant influence in the independent Danish territory. Greenland's Prime Minister Jens Frederik Nielsen said the Arctic territory plays an important role in both North American and transatlantic security. It's now time for Sun City Sports.

And we kick things off with football. Leon Bailey has withdrawn from the Reggae Boys squad due to an injury. He will miss the upcoming group stage of the CONCACAF Nations League. Bailey is set to remain in Greece with his club Olympiacos as he recovers from the undisclosed injury. The winger will miss Friday's home game against Guatemala and Monday's home fixture against Honduras in Group B of the tournament. He will also be out for the away games against El Salvador on October 2 and Honduras on October 5. Meanwhile, forward Andre Brooks has also withdrawn from the Reggae Boys squad due to injury. National Under-17 and Under-20 representative Jamari Nolan has been added to the Reggae Boys squad. Jamone Lyle, who has also represented Jamaica at the Under-17 and Under-20 level, has been invited to train with the team this week alongside Tajay Grant. Arnett Gardens and Waterhouse registered big wins in the Jamaica Premier League on Monday. In the first game of the doubleheader at the Anthony Paul Spalding Sports Complex, Waterhouse whipped Humber Lion by 5-0. Rohan Brown, with a third-minute goal, opened the scoring for Waterhouse, then Colorado Murray made it 2-0 in the 36th minute. Javine Bryan in the 65th, Jamone Lyle in the 89th, and Denardo Thomas in stoppage time gave Waterhouse the win in their first match of the season. In the second game, host Arnett Gardens beat Dunbeholden 3-0. Giovanni Taylor scored a brace for Arnett, while Jamone Shepherd got the third from the penalty spot. The St. Lucia government has confirmed plans to honor 2024 Paris Olympic champion Julian Alfred with a statue. Alfred became St. Lucia's first Olympic gold medalist when she stormed to victory in the women's 100 meters in 10.72 seconds. St. Lucia's Minister of Sport, Kenson Casimir, says architects, designers and technical officers from ministries responsible for planning, infrastructure, tourism and sports have been working together on the project. He says the government has identified a site and purchased it in the vicinity of the Julian Alfred Highway. Several artistic concepts have already been prepared and are being assessed as the government seeks a fitting representation of St. Lucia's first Olympic champion. England beat Sri Lanka by 89 runs in the first one-day international at Chesterley Street on Tuesday. Batting first, England scored 265 all-out in 48.1 overs. Captain Harry Brook top scored with 67, and Will Jacks ended with 46 not out. Debutant Shashindu Colombage and Asit Fernando took 3 wickets each. Chasing 266, Sri Lanka were dismissed for 176 in 37 overs to fall short by 89 runs. Will Jacks claimed 5 for 22 to lead the English bowlers. He was named man of the match. England lead the 3-match series 1-0 with the second game set to be played on Thursday. That's it for sports. Up next is entertainment.

It's time for your entertainment news. Grammy-nominated R&B singer Keisha Cole has been added to the lineup of BRZ Weekend Jamaica 2026. Keisha Cole will join Cardi B as co-headliner for Cardi B and Friends, the festival's marquee event on Sunday, October 18. The performance will also mark Cardi B's first ever Caribbean stadium concert. BZR Weekend runs from October 16 to 19, featuring a welcome party, beach party, Cardi B and Friends, and the WYFL edition party. Organizers say the lineup will continue to expand with more than 50,000 patrons expected across the weekend. It's now time for the weather report.

And in your weather update, a trough is currently across the Western Caribbean. The trough is expected to persist across the region over the next few days. In your 24-hour forecast, tonight partly cloudy, isolated thunder.

0: Yeah, that was Valentino, the girl, Sugar inside the place called the Sunset. Every lady in the radio station is crazy about Mr. Valentino. If I could show you a picture of him, you understand why. In the meantime, during that information, news, and weather and sports, I went next door to a place called, what's the name of the place again? I forgot. It's a nice restaurant. It's in the right next door to Sun City Radio.
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0: It's called a Preferred Choice Restaurant. And I got a wonderful soup. The soup was absolutely amazing. Their Preferred Choice is absolutely fantastic. The lady was outside and I was going to go downstairs and go to the Chinese supermarket. And she goes, you sell food? She goes, yes. It's a big, wonderful smile on her face. And she took me inside her restaurant. She goes, and we have soup. We want dumpling and potato and pumpkin. I saw the soup. I go on, trust me. I said, what size you want? You want the small size? I said, get a medium size. I don't want a large size because I don't want it to feel like I'm greedy. You understand me? So I got the medium size. It was and a Gatorade, and my bill was $700, and it was the soup was fantastic. It was so filling, and I feel so good right now. I'm not gonna jump up and down. I'm going to make sure I digest the food. But oh, the next thing, the cashier, well, she was kind of, you know, she have a little boyfriend because she's upon her WhatsApp and her Instagram. I do her thing still, but big up mama there upon the cashier scene. But Preferred Choice is a wonderful restaurant, and you can find this restaurant in the plaza next door to Sun City. Absolutely fabulous. In the meantime,

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I can't need you anymore. 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
1: The beat of the drum, the strumming of the bass guitar, the unison of the keyboard, the steadiness of the rhythm guitar, energy from the percussion, and the voice cementing the sound. 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

0: Welcome back to the Sun City. It's Rory Stone Love, the Heatwave Show. It's 104.9. My belly is full. I enjoy that soup. Yes, I know you can think about it. It's the Pines Portmore Plaza, and it's at that restaurant next door. What's it called?
1: Preferred Choice,
0: man. Oh, them bad. In the meantime, Bobby, are you there?
2: Yes, sir.
0: Boy, you missed the soup, you missed the soup. My gosh, if you ever come back to Jamaica, I've been to this restaurant. The soup is absolutely amazing. Trust me, and them serve with a smile, and then they fix up. One big smile, we can't believe it.
2: Not like one of them Brooklyn restaurants in there when you ask for a little extra, you know, sauce on the chicken, the girl looked mad at you like
0: she... Yeah. It's like Garfield's Genesis restaurant. That's what them steamers. What do you want? Yes,
2: yeah,
0: I
2: you know, them girls in Brooklyn can be rough.
0: Oh, how's New York right now with the United Nations?
2: Getting chilly. A little chill in the air. You know, 58 degrees in the morning today. So, yeah. It's getting a little chilly out here.
0: Okay, did you go to United Nations and make your speech?
2: I'm sorry?
0: Did you attend the United Nations Assembly and made your speech?
2: Yeah, as a matter of fact, I was there, yes, with the Ugandan president.
0: Okay, and what's his name?
2: Hello?
0: So what's the traffic like in the city?
2: The vibes?
0: No, the traffic. What's the traffic like? I mean, the traffic, like, from...
2: New York all the time. Come on.
0: Huh? Say again, sir?
2: All the time. Yo, you just got to go freaking halfway across Brooklyn. It could take you 45 minutes.
0: Oh, that Belt Parkway is crazy, son.
2: Oh, that's across Bronx, the Belt, the Van Wyck. Oh,
0: they need 20 lanes now. Oh, I don't know what they're
2: going to
0: do.
2: Nice, bro. I ain't going to hold you, right?
0: You're not gonna hold me. I'm glad you're not gonna hold me.
2: I thought Brooklyn roads were bad.
0: Yeah.
2: Until I went to Jamaica.
0: Oh, we got new roads now. The Chinese embassy.
2: No, they made a highway, bro. No. They made a highway, but within the communities.
0: No, they fix all the roads now. The only road that's bad now is the Pines Portmore Plaza. The entrance is absolutely disgusting, and I'm gonna put my foot down. I'm gonna ask the owners of the plaza to do better, man. They can do better. Oh gosh, the entrance when you walk in, it's your front and gone.
2: Regular street road, they make Flatbush Avenue in Brooklyn nice.
0: Scene, yeah. So how was New York? I mean, how was the weekend for you, sir?
2: It was good. What I do this weekend? Oh, Jabba kept his birthday party, so that was good. You know, we went to that. We was there representing for him. You know, they played a little reggae dance also, or you know, the whole gamut of the music, you know.
0: Yes, sir.
2: So it was very good, very well attended. So we start back Fire Sundays this Sunday. We were closed for a little renovation for 2 weeks.
0: Okay.
2: That starts back in Brooklyn. Mm-hmm. And like I said last week, Jaden Kingdom, Byron Messiah, Abby Dallas, Trinidad Killer, they're all at Amazura Saturday. And... It's Friday in Missouri.
0: Okay.
2: And Saturday, I'm in a dance hall party in Newark, New Jersey for Kiki Dolly, Newark Crew, Inside the African Stand.
0: You know, I saw Jada Kingdom in Barbican about 2 years ago. It was early morning. Yeah. I was carrying my son to school, and I saw Jada Kingdom in the early morning. Yeah. And it was absolutely...
2: Beautiful young lady.
0: She looks good in the morning in real life. I don't know where she was coming from, but when she came out of this van, she looked absolutely fantastic.
2: And stunning.
0: Stunning. I went, my gosh. You know what I see people on TV and on YouTube and on the makeup and all that stuff? And they look good. And in the real life, you're like, man. No, she's smoking.
2: Dance all that, some very beautiful women.
0: Yeah,
2: young ladies now. Stark Ashley and Shensia. The women are doing the damn thing.
0: Okay, I'm gonna start playing your songs now. There's gonna be a time signal during playing your songs. Then we have a conversation after that, sir. So here comes God and Time via.

0: wait long time. But me say God and time long time. Yeah, me say God and time long time.
1: Vibes can't tell.
0: I saw them stay long time.
1: God and time.
0: Never want me to wait long time. But me say God and time long time.
1: You say getting religious, we don't know.
0: Me say God and time long time.
1: All right. 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In the meantime, this is Weekend, Amani.

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4: Oh, we all love this one.

0: like you.
1: Yes, Bobby.
2: Yes, sir, yes, sir.
1: You know, it's kind of funny that have you ever met Fambo?
2: Is it a bad connection?
1: No, I said, have you ever? I'm saying, have you ever met Fambo?
2: Oh, yo, you know, funny story. I met Fambo. I went to Vice in the early 90s or whenever it was. I think he's from St. Anne's or somewhere. He's the voice for Roof International, if you remember.
1: Okay.
2: And I went out there to voice him, but I heard the song on dub plate. I wanted to voice it on 45, but he voiced it on 45 already. So I just voiced the dub, and I met him from, you know, from that era with Roof International and Vice and songs with Shock and Vibes, Hong Kong the Born and the China Live and all them songs.
1: Right,
2: so,
1: sir.
2: Yeah, I've known Fambo a long time. He come to Fire Sundays. He used to come last couple of years ago inside Fire Sundays all the time.
1: And you're very, very good friends with Vibes Cartel. That's correct, right?
2: Yeah, big up to General the guy's the boss. He's doing real well. His that God song is doing really well. The Victory song as well. So, and he has a bunch of little dancehall songs that are playing, so off radio.
1: The Victory Dance and God of a Time is doing very, very well. That's what you're saying, right?
2: Everything's all them songs. I mean, every week you want a different set of songs. So, yeah, them songs that we always pick are songs that are playing.
1: Okay,
2: you know, big songs.
1: Okay, that's.
2: We don't give you nothing mediocre because we know you don't. You're not mediocre. You're not
1: okay, I appreciate that. I know you're giving me the best of the best. What's the best grader in New York City?
2: You bring Rope Chains to Jamaica.
1: Yes,
2: you thought it was Rakim and Eric B. No, it was Rory Stone Love.
1: Oh gosh, I remember those days.
2: You thought it was Run DMC?
1: Yeah,
2: Rory Stone Love.
1: Oh gosh!
2: I
1: remember Redman was full of them. I was like, gosh.
2: Inside Biltmore Ballroom, alongside Nicodemus and the Wild Apache.
1: When I was to see Supercat? When's the last time you saw Supercat?
2: Oh wow! Been a couple of years. I mean, maybe one of the shows. Okay. But I heard he moved out. He left New York, so
1: he's in Atlanta, Georgia now.
2: Yeah, I heard that. I just
1: every now and then he calls me. Like, he just get an unknown number call. And it's going to be a one-hour
2: phone call. He's on social media a lot, though. He's doing shows. Like, I think he did one in Barbados the other day.
1: Right.
2: And so forth.
1: He's busy.
2: Yeah, I mean, he got classics. You know, people love him.
1: That's right.
2: You know, he got classics.
1: Yeah, that's right.
2: You have a couple hit records, and, you know, the people can find you. They're going to book you.
1: That's right. Absolutely. Just need those couple of good records. That's exactly.
2: It's like you, Rory Stone Love, with the big anniversary in Florida.
1: Yeah.
2: For Love Crew. Come on.
1: Yeah, you know.
2: You got to do what you got to do, brother.
1: So where this weekend? Where this weekend?
2: I told you Amazura Friday with Jada Kingdom and all of the artists. Them.
1: Right.
2: Saturday, Kiki Dolly's birthday party in Newark, New Jersey, in African Stand.
1: Mm-hmm.
2: Sunday, Masabi Fire Sundays. The whole team there, you know, in East New York, Brooklyn, Brownsville community. You already know the Brooklyn Batman. Pick up all of my Brooklyn family.
1: How's Angela Stryker these days?
2: Yo, I still see her in parties.
1: Yeah, I know. She's still rocking. Still
2: going to parties. Yo, she's outside more than me.
1: I know. And she's been rocking outside. She's been rocking since 1969. And she's still rocking.
2: Hey.
1: Yeah, pick up the TG crew.
2: Doing it. Shao.
1: Shao, yeah. Angela Stryker still going strong. Bobby, once again, thank you so much for giving us a highlight of what's going on in the tri-state area. We appreciate you every week. Thank you so much, sir.
2: All right, my brother, next week. Boom.
1: Okay, sir. Now, as you know, he's in the reggae segment. Even though we had some dancehall songs a while ago, but in the meantime, this is Give Praise. Rick Jam. Got this one for the taxi drivers in Crossroads and Downtown K.

His name is Rick Jam. Give praise. He tours. I mean, he tours all year round. Philip McLean always held safe for years. Aya.

Adam, I'm going to tell you something. I know you're not going to believe it. Portmore, Jamaica, I'm going to tell you a story. You're not going to believe it. Kingston, Jamaica, I'm going to tell you a story. You're not going to believe it. Jamaica, Jamaica, Jamaica, Jamaica. And the whole world, I'm going to tell you a story. And you're not going to believe it. Last week, Friday, I was in Lushan's supermarket at the American Airlines Center to pick up a ticket. And I was on my way out and I saw Mikey Bennett, the producer, songwriter, and he goes, Stephen Marley's inside. I said, you're crazy. Stephen Marley in the supermarket? I kid you not. Stephen Marley was in the supermarket buying groceries. I could not believe it. I went inside the whole supermarket looking for him. He must have heard I was inside there, so he snuck out, and I called him in the parking lot. I said, Stephen Marley, is that you? And he goes, yeah. I never knew Stephen Marley went to the supermarket. I'm in shock. I know you're in shock too. Jamaica, Jamaica, Jamaica. My gosh.

Ragamuffin Molly. He was of St. Anne. Look out for the Jam Rock Reggae Cruiser in November. It's going to be Konnichiwa. In the meantime, Gen 9 only played on Sun City like this. Only played on Sun City.

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2: Sadella Marley was born on August 23, 1967 in Kingston, Jamaica. She is multi-talented, a singer, dancer, fashion designer, entrepreneur, and an actress. She is the first daughter of Bob Marley and also his first child with Rita Marley. She became the vocalist of their family band, Ziggy Marley and the Melody Makers. The band released over 10 studio albums, three of which won Grammy Awards. Sadella also appeared in movies such as the 1989 film The Mighty Quinn and the 1993 film Joey Breaker. Sadella became the CEO of Tuff Gong International in 1993, a company that was established in 1965. In 1993, she got married to David Minto. In this marriage, they had three children, sons Soul Rebel, Skip, and their last born, Cyan. Following the footsteps of Sadella Marley, grandson of Bob Marley, Skip Marley, was born on June 4, 1996 in Kingston, Jamaica and raised in Miami, Florida. Skip is a self-taught musician and first performed at the age of 15 when Uncle Stephen prompted him to sing the chorus of One Love on stage. Yet his own sounds adds touches of contemporary pop, rap, and rock forms. In 2016, Skip debuted on the family's Tuff Gong label with the ballad Cry to Me. His breakout year was 2017 after he signed with Island Records. He debuted on the label pop-oriented anthem Lions. A week later, Katy Perry released Chained to the Rhythm, a collaboration with Skip, which the two performed at the 59th Annual Grammy Awards. Skip Marley, following the footsteps of the Marleys before.
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1: Welcome back to Sun City 104.9. It's a heatwave show with Rory Stone Love. I'm a second man like old Adam saying, have my back 24/7. Touch those buttons and make it go konnichiwa. Trust me, I got a special request. It's a kind of oldie, all courtesy of my sister, Dr. Richardson, all the way in Constant Spring. She said, Rory Stone Love, could you please pay me Crazy by Mr. Barkley?

0: Oh yeah, oh yeah.
1: Come on now, who do you, who do you, who do you, who do you think you are?
0: Who do you think you are?
1: You really think you're in control?
0: Dread!
1: Well, I think you're crazy. I think you're crazy.
0: Hear that?
1: I think you're crazy.
0: You know what? It's Clash Groove.

Oh, Baltimore's getting crazy right now. The taxi drivers are screaming. Ah! The passengers are rocking. Nazi dreading to say what kind of song that. Coronation Market crew. Hear this.

Oh yes. Oh, the crew out of Barbados. This one's for you. Sun City Radio.

That's right, ladies and gentlemen. It's gonna be a good night tonight. I can feel it. You're not gonna get no tickets driving. Police are gonna say, let's go and go drive your car.

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Sounds from Olivia Rodrigo. Ting called Drop on the Life. Gonna close this segment with this one.

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1: The beat of the drum, the strumming of the bass guitar, the unison of the keyboard, the steadiness of the rhythm guitar, energy from the percussion, and the voice cementing the sound. This is reggae music, the coming together of souls uniting the world in harmony and peace.

Okay, we have 1 hour to go, and I was thinking, why today I haven't seen the boss? The boss has not been in. I heard he's back in Jamaica, and I heard he's not in, and I got to understand why the boss is not in. He never carried no gifts for us from Trinidad. You know, we're very, very upset. We was hoping that we would get some gifts from Trinidad for the Portmore people, but he didn't have enough time to buy some gifts, to my understanding. So, Portmore, Jamaica, there's no gifts from you from Trinidad. We apologize for that. Forgive us. Okay. And I had a vision during the advertisements that I could drink a coconut water while breakdancing. It's absolutely amazing. It was a daydream, that little 5-minute daydream, that I could drink a jelly coconut and do breakdancing at the same time. And that would be absolutely fantastic. In the meantime, it's a Dance On segment, and as we enter inside Tinkala. Massacre Junior Gang.

0: France.
1: As you know, we're supposed to have the Wiz from Canada in our Music Global Connection, but he could not be here today because he's at the United Nations with his helicopter right now, so he could not make it, but he'll be here next week, and he'll be telling us stories about his trip to the United Nations and what went down in the meantime. This is big money. I would like some money right now. I know you'd like some money too. Could pay some bills, buy some gas. Yeah.
2: True ambassador music.
1: Could buy a new car, pay down on a house.
2: Yeah.
1: Pay off my credit card bills.

0: Flex. 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I know you're thinking right now that Rory sounds like Mavado. You know, some people say I sound like Dennis Brown, Barry Salmon, Sanchez. Even Pitty McLean, you know, I got it like that.
1: Edited by Touchstone Road.
0: All right.

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0: 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Little London Massive. It's Mally Dan. Crazy.
1: She and a freezer finna be rust, make it bad. Lips are she because I could. 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
2: Roris turns on me.
1: Bad no, Tommy she brace up on me.
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0: Those shows are insane. 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Right. Wanna say another special crew out to Rima, Concrete Jungle, Jonestown, Admiraltown, Woodford Park, Jonestown, Kingston Garden, Southside, Wyman Street, Warwick Hill Crew, Payne Land, Walton Park Road, Hagley Park, See if you Malidan Black Ants Lane, 100 Lane, all the Japanese in Jamaica, konnichiwa. Such a mod, now look if it is cause. Yexter. Black sheep. 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Black sheep.
1: Black sheep. It's always the one revelation in the pack, you know. Me and the misunderstood, yet the boy will never fit in. Who take them bully even though me and the chicken? Fight for everybody even though no man no waiting. Who him rub time for, end up with the person who listen. No vex if them finds money missing. Them vex through their rocks, them glistening. You can't find great youth. 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

flashy. You see, the best revenge you can give you a person, just being successful. Sometimes it's good not to fit in.

I was on courtesy of the one, yes, sir. Stephen Marley's in tune to the Sun City radio station. I'm going to try my hardest to get him on the show next week. I'm going to work the phones and twist his arm a little bit. It might just happen. Well, in the meantime, got this one. Stephen Ragamuffin.

0: Joy Kelly with JIS Evening News for Tuesday, September 22. Coming up, government inks $5 million U.S. dollar grant agreement to support national reconstruction efforts. Port Henderson Road in Portmore to be rehabilitated under SPARK program. An accountant general's department encouraging pensioners to attend upcoming pop-up event. The news in detail after the break.
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0: Now the news. The government of Jamaica and the World Bank have formalized a $5 million U.S. dollar grant agreement to support the National Reconstruction Implementation Support Project with support from the European Union. Speaking at the signing ceremony earlier today, Prime Minister Dr. Andrew Holness stated that the grant will assist the country in building the systems, capacity, and technical support needed for reconstruction. He further noted that in addition to technical assistance, the grant is designed to strengthen the government's capacity to manage and deliver the National Reconstruction Program.
3: It will support the planning and management of the program as a whole, including putting in place procedures and systems to monitor progress and assure quality, risk-informed planning and engineering designs, and costings, procurement strategy, and contract management.
0: Meanwhile, in her address at the event, Finance Minister Favel Williams noted that the $5 million U.S. dollar grant represents the largest single act of grant support Jamaica has received since Hurricane Melissa and will help fund the deployment of engineers, procurement specialists, project managers, and other professionals. The government has announced plans to execute full restoration of the Port Henderson Road in Portmore under the Shared Prosperity Through Accelerated Improvement to Our Road Network SPARK program. Addressing a recent post-cabinet press briefing, Minister with Responsibility for Works Robert Morgan noted that plans are in place to revisit repairs to Port Henderson Road, which facilitates traffic flows to several major community centres in the municipality.
4: Persons are asking me, why are we doing over Port Henderson Road? It was done about 4 years ago. But the road is sinking. It wasn't done properly in the first place. And we have to do it properly because it doesn't make sense. You're doing Nagahead to Helsha and you're doing all of these roads in Portmore and you have this big sore thumb in the middle of it, which carries a significant amount of children.
0: Roadworks executed under SPARK are contractually obligated to be executed on time within the contracted period before the program expires in the last quarter of 2028. Jamaica continues to advocate for stronger